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3: Good afternoon, I'm Denis Conroy. Here's what's trending on Play. Alberta is expanding its flood mapping after updated ice jam information helped Fort McMurray through a challenging spring breakup. The Alberta government says 850 kilometers of mapping are underway towards 3,000 kilometers by 2028. It also has upgraded the Alberta River Basin's website and Alberta Rivers app, which provide river conditions, forecasts, and advisories to the public. Anyone planning a trip to Gregoire Lake is being advised to stay out of the water at the Provincial Park Beach. Alberta Health Services says elevated bacteria levels could cause gastrointestinal illness if water is swallowed. Contact may also lead to skin, ear, or eye infections. The warning took effect immediately and will remain until further notice. RCMP are investigating a serious collision involving five people on Highway 63 north of Fort McMurray yesterday morning. RCMP Corporal Gina Slaney confirms at least one person was taken to hospital with serious injuries. Eyewitnesses placed the scene between Parsons Creek and Supertest Hill. The highway has since reopened and the RCMP collision reconstructionist is assisting with the investigation. Albertans are set to receive free admission to 20 provincially owned museums, historic sites, and archives during Culture Days. The Alberta government says admission will be free on September 26th and 27th. Almost 240,000 people attended Culture Days events last year, and a new online calendar lists free activities planned throughout September. A 21-year-old Fort McMurray man will appear before the Alberta Court of Justice on September 23rd after an alleged flight from police. Wood Buffalo RCMP say officers used identification from an earlier interaction to locate and arrest him at home. Police seized the Kawasaki and charged him with flight from a peace officer and dangerous operation of a motor vehicle. The allegations remain unproven. You can always access your local and Canadian news by downloading our app or visiting play1037.ca. That's what's trending on Play. I'm Denis Conroy.
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4: Tonight, clearing, low 9. Tomorrow, sunny, high 24. Wednesday, sunny, high 29. Thursday, sunny, high 29. Friday, mix of sun and cloud with a 40% chance of evening showers, high 24. Saturday, cloudy with a 60% chance of showers, high 18. Sunday, mix of sun and cloud, high 20.
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1: Fine, I'll say it. Animal shelters scare me. I don't think that they're doing anything wrong with the animals, and I don't find the animals themselves very scary. I just think that they are far too tempting. Every single time I have to work with or next to an animal shelter, somebody adopts an animal. And I think it's a beautiful thing, but I know that it's going to be me one day, and I am currently very unprepared for that. My other job did a fundraiser for an animal shelter last week. I had to drive to the fundraiser with a coworker, and on the drive back, we had to share the truck with two kittens because he fell for it. And the worst part is he was right to fall for it. They were the cutest kittens in the world. They traveled like absolute champs. And the thought of getting too close to a dog that's up for adoption is making my heart race because I know I'm not very strong. And if my daughter sees it, then the game is over.
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1: A new study suggests that people are so used to speeding that most of us ignore the posted speed limit and just travel with the flow of traffic, which is usually well above the speed limit. And of course, this is how we end up with tickets in the mail, but it's also how you end up with things like a pilot project on Highway 2 where they're testing to see if everybody wants to go 120 kilometers instead of 110. And I'll tell you this much right now, people want to go 120 kilometers. And if we change the speed limit, they'll want to go 130. It's just part of the human psyche that for some reason, we want to go fast, and it's not good, nor is it safe. Matter of fact, the human body was not meant to go 130 kilometers an hour. And I know that because the average human running speed is about 20 kilometers an hour. And if I even come close to that number, I'm getting heart palpitations.
0: Get the vibe, it's gonna be lit tonight. Play at night with Connor.
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0: 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Lots started to close at 6 o'clock. You missed out on some of your great odds. Well, you got a chance to get in there because they're not all closed. 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We got some great Fort McMurray items for you to bid on. Maybe you're looking to do a little dancing. How about some fitness dancing from the Dancery? 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
2: I don't think I could ever work with one of my siblings. Not because I don't trust them, but mostly because I think they're incredibly annoying. And I say that with love. A new documentary, though, reveals that comedian Dane Cook had his brother as his manager for the longest time during his stand-up comedy career, until he discovered that his brother stole $12 million from him. And how did he get away with it, you may ask? Pasta sauce. He hid the cash in jars of pasta sauce. Now, I also do stand-up comedy, but I know I would never have to worry about this from my brothers. Because, one, they don't cook. They would never think to put money into a pasta sauce jar because they don't touch the jars of pasta sauce in their house. And two, they're not smart enough to manage $12 million, and I'm not funny enough to make that much.
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1: A cannabis facility in High River went up in smoke last week. And obviously, this is a tragedy for all of the people involved. It's going to affect some actual careers. And I wish nothing but the best for all of the people trying to get on their feet after something like this occurs. However, I do have a very serious question. If a cannabis facility starts to burn down, how are they supposed to fight that fire? You can't get close to it. Breathing in regular smoke is already very dangerous, but breathing in cannabis smoke impairs you. How are you, as a firefighter, supposed to deal with that? Wear an oxygen mask, I guess, but you're telling me none of them wanted to take off their mask just to, like, find out? Also, just realized it's in High River, and I completely missed the opportunity to make a joke about that. Shoot!
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1: With the baseball season done, hockey season is just about here. Your Fort McMurray Oil Barons are back on the ice for some expedition games in early preseason action in early September. 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Coming up on September the 20th, it is the Interpipeline Fort McMurray Marathon. 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
16: What did you say?

0: updated ice jam information helped Fort McMurray through a challenging spring breakup. The Alberta government says 850 kilometers of mapping are underway towards 3,000 kilometers by 2028. It also has upgraded the Alberta River Basin's website and Alberta Rivers app, which provide river conditions, forecasts, and advisories to the public. Anyone planning a trip to Gregoire Lake is being advised to stay out of the water at the Provincial Park Beach. Alberta Health Services says elevated bacteria levels could cause gastrointestinal illness if water is swallowed. Contact may also lead to skin, ear, or eye infections. The warning took effect immediately and will remain until further notice. RCMP are investigating a serious collision involving five people on Highway 63 north of Fort McMurray yesterday morning. RCMP Corporal Gina Slaney confirms at least one person was taken to hospital with serious injuries. Eyewitnesses placed the scene between Parsons Creek and Supertest Hill. The highway has since reopened and the RCMP collision reconstructionist is assisting with the investigation. Albertans are set to receive free admission to 20 provincially owned museums, historic sites, and archives during Culture Days. The Alberta government says admission will be free on September 26th and 27th. Almost 240,000 people attended Culture Days events last year, and a new online calendar lists free activities planned throughout September. A 21-year-old Fort McMurray man will appear before the Alberta Court of Justice on September 23rd after an alleged flight from police. Wood Buffalo RCMP say officers used identification from an earlier interaction to locate and arrest him at home. Police seized the Kawasaki and charged him with flight from a peace officer and dangerous operation of a motor vehicle. The allegations remain unproven. You can always access your local and Canadian news by downloading our app or visiting play1037.ca. That's what's trending on Play. I'm Denis Conroy.
1: Play weather.
2: Tonight clearing, low 9. Tomorrow sunny, high 24. Wednesday sunny, high 29. Thursday sunny, high 29. Friday mix of sun and cloud with a 40% chance of evening showers, high 24. Saturday cloudy with a 60% chance of showers, high 18. Sunday mix of sun and cloud, high 20.
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1: Have you ever been lost in a city that you do not live in? Because last week, I've mentioned this before, I was working out of town for my other job. I was in Lethbridge. I've never been to Lethbridge before in my entire life. And at one point during the day, I had to run out of the office to grab some materials from a particular store. I start to drive away from my office with maps open on my phone, and my phone promptly dies. Uh-oh. I don't know where I am. I'm too far away from my office to turn back, and I have no way of finding directions. So I just drove aimlessly for like 5 minutes until eventually I saw a store that I could buy a phone charger in and get enough battery back to find my way around. Thank God for the modern age. Otherwise, I would have been lost forever. I would have had to just live in Lethbridge. And I can't do that. It's the Windy City, and I'm sensitive.
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The new Spider-Man movie is doing very well in theaters right now. It has become one of 8 movies ever to make more than $2 billion. And I just looked at the list of the other 7 movies that have accomplished this. Guys, we've gotta go see some original movies because this is 90% franchises. We've got Avatar, as well as Avatar The Way of Water, Avengers Infinity War, Avengers Endgame, Star Wars The Force Awakens, and then Ninja 2, which is this really cool Chinese movie from a couple of years ago, and The Titanic. So it's just superheroes and James Cameron. If we make a sequel where Aquaman saves Leonardo DiCaprio's character from the freezing cold ocean water, we could be looking at the top-selling movie of all time.

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1: The murder of Tupac is in court again. So there's a lot of details surrounding his death that have been making their rounds on social media again for a new generation of people who haven't previously heard them, including Suge Knight making a claim that his friends smoked his ashes after his cremation, which is not new information, but now it's been said in a court of law, and a bunch of people are just hearing this for the very first time. Personally, I think that it's kind of a sweet gesture. I think that it's awesome for people to be involved in what happens with you after you have departed. I know a lot of people who want their ashes spread in a place that's special to them after they're gone, or I know of at least one person that wants their ashes put into a firework. I just think that if Tupac's friends wanted to spend one last night with him, it's awesome that they got the chance to do that.
2: Let's go. Let's kick off the night.
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1: Some members of the U.S. Army are being offered 4 days off of work to play the new Grand Theft Auto 6 if they re-enlist for at least 2 more years. Think about this really hard. If you were guaranteed 4 days off of work that you know you're not getting otherwise, would you take it knowing it means you have to be at your current job for at least 2 more years? Because I know a lot of people who really want to play the new Grand Theft Auto, and some of those people do not necessarily love the careers that they're in. I mean, obviously, if you love the job, if some of these people love being in the military, that's a no-brainer. I'm going to be here for another 2 years regardless. And now they're giving me 4 days off to play my favorite video game? What's next? You'll give me this glass of milk, but I have to drink it with a fresh chocolate chip cookie?
2: Here we go again, buddy. Get it, get it.
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2: Fortune cookies are not fortunes anymore, and it drives me up the wall. I was recently at a Chinese restaurant, had a delicious meal, got my cookie at the end, and it told me, "You're a likable person." That's not a fortune. That's not a fortune. That's just you telling me that people enjoy my company. And quite frankly, this upsets me in a way that I can't guarantee people do enjoy my company after I read something like that, because this is I'm supposed to crack it open and it says, "You will come into a lot of money," or I'll crack it open and say, "Heartbreak is on the horizon. Give me a fortune. Tell me my future, even if it's going to be wrong." Don't just

0: say it's wise to save your money. 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
1: The internet is currently obsessed with this Chinese film called Neo Lai, which has become the most profitable film ever. It was made on a budget of just $200 and has now made over $4 million. It's this weird animated movie with a synopsis that just says, adventure about a young cow named Neo Lai growing up to be a warrior. And the animation is so bad that people are going to see it just to laugh at it. This is the definition of people laughing at you and not with you. But they are making you $4 million. Hey, I'm a jester. I'm a clown. The king and his entire castle can laugh at me. If they're about to pay me $4 million, I do not care. It turns out my pride is worth $4 million.
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17: Tonight, clearing, low 9. Tomorrow, sunny, high 24. Wednesday, sunny, high 29. Thursday, sunny, high 29. Friday, mix of sun and cloud with a 40% chance of evening showers, high 24. Saturday, cloudy with a 60% chance of showers, high 18. Sunday, mix of sun and cloud, high 20.
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1: Quick peek into the world of video games. What kind of drama could possibly be happening over there? Well, there's a new game in development right now called James Pond Legacy, which is, you know, it's a pun. I'm pretty sure it's about frogs, but it's a spy game. Funny, but people can't help but notice it seems like this game is being made with generative AI. Almost all of the sprites, like the artwork, everything involved, the characters, it has a very AI flavor to it, including six fingers. So the James Pond development team came forward letting everybody know that no, we're not making this game with AI. Matter of fact, take a look at even more art from the game. And they did. And guess what? It was made with AI. People were able to run the images through AI detectors, and the results came back 100% AI. The name's Pond. Or at least it was before we drained the whole thing trying to generate a picture of a frog in a suit.
0: Tonight. 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

0: Josh Radnor, who you may know as Ted Mosby from the hit TV series How I Met Your Mother, recently revealed in an interview that he is no longer close with any of his How I Met Your Mother co-stars, saying, and I quote, "Not even a little bit." It's not sad, though. I guess during the interview, he clarifies it's more like when you get really close with people during college and you see them almost every single day and you can't imagine your life without them. But time marches on and you just see them less and less, and they don't necessarily stay a part of your life. There's no ill will between him and anybody else in the cast. It's just that they don't see each other anymore, which I can understand 100%. I graduated high school in a class with just 15 people in it. They were my family for the first like 18 years of my life. I'm still in contact with one of them.
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1: Dear strangers who listen to me on the radio, I need your help deciding whether or not I was rude last week. Because as I've mentioned, last week I was in Lethbridge. I was in another city with my other job, just trying to get stuff done for a week. Staying in a hotel, I drove up with a coworker. I'm not management. I don't have a company card, but he does. And the company would love to pay for my suppers and whatnot so that I can afford to go on this work trip. So every single night, I was going out to dinner with this guy, and we were having a fine time. But one day, he told me he was going out to dinner with some of his friends from town, and I was welcome to tag along. Matter of fact, he already told them that I would be there. But I didn't want to do that. It felt like I was intruding, even though I was invited. I understand. They did the courtesy of saying, no, Connor, come along. But it still feels like I would have been interrupting their time to catch up. So I turned it down. Was I rude? Or did I do the right thing?
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2: It seems like every time people start to really like Howie Mandel again, he does something that makes everyone dislike him all over again. He was recently doing a podcast with some influencer and his daughter, and the influencer had something in their contract of like, don't bring this up until somebody mentioned something that sounded adjacent to whatever they weren't going to talk about. Howie Mandel gets very upset about this. The influencer, to her credit, tried to keep everybody really cool and chill and move on by making a joke about how hard it was to live in a house with a bunch of other influencers. And then Howie Mandel turns to his daughter and just says he hated living with her and called her the B word. Which you shouldn't do to anybody, let alone your daughter, let alone on an episode of a podcast that you're releasing to the entire world. Mark my words, and I'm being super serious about this, if you ever hear me saying something like that about my daughter, slash my tires.
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12: Tonight, clearing, low 9. Tomorrow, sunny, high 24. Wednesday, sunny, high 29. Thursday, sunny, high 29. Friday, mix of sun and cloud with a 40% chance of evening showers, high 24. Saturday, cloudy with a 60% chance of showers, high 18. Sunday, mix of sun and cloud, high 20.
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1: Only on Play.
2: A new study suggests that people are so used to speeding that most of us ignore the posted speed limit and just travel with the flow of traffic, which is usually well above the speed limit. And of course, this is how we end up with tickets in the mail, but it's also how you end up with things like a pilot project on Highway 2 where they're testing to see if everybody wants to go 120 kilometers instead of 110. And I'll tell you this much right now, people want to go 120 kilometers. And if we change the speed limit, they'll want to go 130. It's just part of the human psyche that for some reason, we want to go fast, and it's not good, nor is it safe. Matter of fact, the human body was not meant to go 130 kilometers an hour. And I know that because the average human running speed is about 20 kilometers an hour. And if I even come close to that number, I'm getting heart palpitations.

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1: A cannabis facility in High River went up in smoke last week. And obviously, this is a tragedy for all of the people involved. It's going to affect some actual careers. And I wish nothing but the best for all of the people trying to get on their feet after something like this occurs. However, I do have a very serious question. If a cannabis facility starts to burn down, how are they supposed to fight that fire? You can't get close to it. Breathing in regular smoke is already very dangerous, but breathing in cannabis smoke impairs you. How are you, as a firefighter, supposed to deal with that? Wear an oxygen mask, I guess, but you're telling me none of them wanted to take off their mask just to, like, find out? Also, just realized it's in High River, and I completely missed the opportunity to make a joke about that. Shoot!
2: Let's go. Let's kick off the night.
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1: With the baseball season done, hockey season is just about here. 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Coming up on September the 20th, it is the Interpipeline Fort McMurray Marathon. 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
1: 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And finally, September the 20th, the Inner Pipeline Fort McMurray Marathon taking over McDonald Island Park and Wood Buffalo. 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
1: I'm John.
2: I'm Marina.
1: Marina, what's going on, dude?
2: Not a whole lot, dude. Good morning. Happy Tuesday.
1: Yes.
2: I didn't do a whole lot yesterday. Went for a motorcycle ride after work.
1: Oh my God, you have a hog?
2: Yes.
1: Yeah.
2: Yes, I have one. No, I don't.
1: Oh.
2: No, went for a motorcycle ride. Did a quick brunch. Napped. My plan here was to nap for like an hour and then go and take the 8 bags of recycling I have back to the depot.
1: Yes.
2: And so I do my hour nap, wake up, and I'm like, I need 30 more minutes. Mm-hmm. 30 more minutes pass by. Oh, okay. I totally use another 30 more minutes.
1: Of course, yeah.
2: And then the alarm goes off again. I'm like, I could use another hour.
1: Yeah, that's what naps are.
2: I woke up and I had like 15 minutes to get to the bottle depot. So I didn't go.
1: Listen, you can get that 8 bags, you can get the $32 today.
2: I'm hoping so. I don't even know if it's all going to fit in my car.
1: How big are these 8 bags?
2: I mean, they're garbage bags. They're full garbage bags. 8 of them.
1: Take one at a time. Each bag will be around $6.35, I assume.
2: Take the on-demand shuttle.

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0: Do you remember when we would drive to work and it would be like sunny out and it's
1: put my
0: like,
1: sunglasses yeah. on? Yep.
0: It's like, oh my God, it's like it's 11 a.m. here.
1: Sure do. Yeah. I felt normal. I felt like a normal person, you know, with a normal job.
0: Yeah. How did it change so quick?
1: Look, I don't know. It's like I went away on my vacation. Yeah. The first one mm-hmm. came back and I was like, what happened?
0: If I'm not mistaken, why? Like, I know after a certain point in July, like, the days get shorter, whatever, right? But if I'm not mistaken, summer is still to, like, middle, near end of September.
1: September 21st or 22nd.
0: Yeah, it sounds...
1: Is the first day of fall.
0: Yeah, that sounds right to me. Yeah. So it's like, what are we doing here?
1: I know, I miss waking up and getting blinded by the light and feeling like I was... Now, it feels like we're at work at like 2:15 in the morning.
0: 1,000%.
1: Like, yeah, you can see that the sun's coming out now a little bit. It's getting lighter. But as I was driving to work, pitch black.
0: Yes.
1: Pitch black.
0: It's just insane.
1: It makes me sad, is what it does.
0: Yeah, and it's also getting me ready for... I don't know if I really see the sun much when it's wintertime and we have this job. Because we get here so early, by the time we leave, we might get 30 minutes of sun, and then we get home, presumably nap. When we wake up, it's the dark. Sun is gone.
1: Yeah.
0: And it's like 3:15.
1: Exactly. Yep.
0: So the times are coming.
1: Mm-hmm.
0: End times are near.
1: Mm-hmm. It's almost, it's just, this is the kind of thing where you wake up, it's like, okay, it's time to go back to bed.
0: Yes.
1: You know, we shouldn't be here right now.
0: Imagine if you had a job where you had to get up at like 7:30 and you wake up the time we do. It's like, you wake up at 4:30, you wake up and you know you still have 3 hours left to sleep.
1: Wouldn't that be awesome?
0: Oh, would it ever be great?
1: But yeah, you're right. It does happen so fast.
0: Like
1: just a few weeks ago, it was bright.
0: Yeah.
1: Very bright.
0: I don't like it.
1: No, I don't like it either. I feel like the morning looks like the opening scene from a horror movie now.
0: I mean, that's how I feel.

0: I've been a resident of Fort McMurray for 15 years, and this is probably the best morning show ever that I've ever listened to because it's so genuine and doesn't sound like it's forced. I love it. I love you. You're amazing.
1: Play Mornings with Marina and John.

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2: I'm Denis Conroy. Here's what's trending on Play. Thousands of delegates are preparing to gather in Edmonton next month for Carbon Capture Canada 2026. Carbon Capture Canada organizers say more than 5,000 people from over 50 countries are expected at the Edmonton Convention Center from September 15th to the 17th. The event will bring together government, industry, investment, and technology leaders to discuss the future of carbon capture. A 17-year-old girl is scheduled to appear in Fort McMurray Court on September 1st following an alleged flight from RCMP. Police say she faces motor vehicle theft, 2 flight charges, and 6 probation breaches. Wood Buffalo and Lac La Biche RCMP arrested her after stopping the Hyundai. Her 15-year-old passenger was arrested on unrelated outstanding warrants. The allegations have not been proven in court. Drivers are being reminded school zone speed limits return as Wood Buffalo students head back to class. The RMWB says the limit is 30 kilometers an hour from 7:30 a.m. to 4:30 p.m. on every school day. Some schools reopen as early as August 31st, bringing more traffic during drop-off and pickup times. A Fort McMurray golf tournament is celebrating a major fundraising milestone for local healthcare. The CIM Oil Sands branch says its annual tournament raised $26,000 this year, bringing its total since 2015 to $245,000. The net proceeds support Northern Lights Health Foundation programs, services, and equipment at the Northern Lights Regional Health Center. Alberta's first music commissioner, Jennifer Venance, is taking on a role designed to support the province's music sector. The Alberta government says she will serve as a central contact between officials and the industry while supporting artists, businesses, and partnerships. Venance brings more than 20 years of experience as a musician and music educator, along with leadership experience in government. You can always access your local and Canadian news by downloading our app or visiting play1037.ca. That's what's trending on Play.
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2: I'm Denis Conroy with your look at sports. The Toronto Blue Jays are bringing some serious power into the Bronx tonight after blasting 3 home runs in yesterday's 5-1 win over Tampa Bay. Shane Bieber was outstanding on the mound, and now the Jays open a series with the Yankees at Yankee Stadium. First pitch is set for 5:05 this afternoon. From baseball to the fairway, the CKPC Women's Open is underway in Edmonton, where Japan's Miyu Yamashita fired an 8-under 62 to grab the early lead. Canadian amateurs Michelle Xing and Anna Huang are just 3 shots back. On the gridiron, Montreal crushed Ottawa 46-16 last night. Winnipeg visits Edmonton tonight to kick off the rest of the week 12, with Saskatchewan heading to BC on Sunday. And on the tennis court, Felix Auger-Aliassime is out of Cincinnati after losing to Francis Tiafoe, while Denis Shapovalov is preparing for the return of world team tennis. The U.S. Open is next on the horizon. That's your look at sports. I'm Denis Conroy.
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4: That's more like it. Yesterday around this time, it was 18 degrees. Now it is 6. Today, we're going to see a high of 25, feeling more like 27 with that Humidex. Only sun is forecasted. And tonight, a low of 9 and clear.
5: Tomorrow, only sun is forecasted as well, aside from a little bit of wind at 20 kilometers an hour. That's okay. Nothing. It's okay. Not even anything to talk about.
4: Cool.
5: This is what we want to talk about, though. The temperature.
4: Do it.
5: 30 degrees will be the high.
4: Oh, my God.
5: That's without the Humidex, so it's going to feel more like 33 degrees tomorrow.
4: Oh, my God.
5: Overnight, clear, we're going down to 13. And I'm not going to say anything else about the weather, but just looking at this page, it's like the least amount of words that's ever been on the entire page until Monday.
4: Oh, my God.
5: So, I mean, we do have some precipitation in the forecast. Looking like, as of right now, a few days, it's okay. You know, no thunderstorms. So it's looking up, kind awesome. Of.
4: Nobody's ever complained about a little wet after the heat. The wetness comes with the heat.
5: It's true. It's just like the dunk tank I did on Sunday. Yeah,
4: exactly.
5: The heat and then the dunk tank.
4: We're going to be
5: wet.
4: So hot. We're like, oh my God, I wish it would rain a little bit.
5: Just a little bit.
4: Just a bit.

0: Have you ever looked at your empty water bottle and thought, chocolate chip cookie?
1: No, nobody has ever, and I don't like the notion that you're going to continue with a new story.
0: Yeah, new story. There are scientists at a Southern Illinois university, and they have developed a way to turn your empty garbage plastic bottles and your agricultural waste into protein-rich cookies.
1: I would rather starve.
0: You know what? I feel like I would too. So what they do is they use heat, water, and oxygen to break down the PET plastic, and which is like the stuff that's used in your water bottles and whatnot. And then they use like

0: leftover plant material, and they have genetically engineered microbes and yeast, and they convert those materials into protein, fats, and other nutrients. And then another yeast can produce vanilla flavoring, while a separate strain converts material from the plastic into a compound that can help the body produce vitamin A. And then the final mixture is then 3D printed into cookie shapes.
1: Now, I know that all of us are already stuffed full of microplastics. Mm-hmm. Like, there's no getting around that. Mm-hmm. But I don't know what I'm eating that puts the microplastics inside my body. If I'm eating a cookie that I know is made out of a plastic water bottle, you know what it's only going to taste like to me?
0: Plastic.
1: A plastic water bottle.
0: Yeah. So, basically, they're trying to develop this for, like, deep space missions, because obviously the astronauts can't just go to the grocery store. Yep. So that's kind of where they're aiming at this. Mm-hmm. Now, the cookies have passed the initial safety testing, but a formal taste test has not happened yet.
1: Yeah. Mm-hmm.
0: I wonder why.
1: Yeah.
0: I wonder who is going to volunteer to be the first person to try this.
1: Now, where are they getting these water bottles from? Just the recycle bin?
0: Probably.
1: Okay. Amazon drivers have to pee in water bottles because they can't stop. Are we saying that there's a possibility that one of us could be tasting a piss-flavored Amazon worker cookie?
0: Well, at this point, after they use the heat, the oxygen,
1: but
0: the water,
1: it
0: probably
1: the
0: won't taste like that.
1: But then what's the point of even making a cookie out of that stuff if we're just pretty much getting rid of the entire water bottle? Like, how much is cookie and yeast and wheat and flour, and how much is just water bottle? You know?
0: Yeah. Great question.
1: And how big are these cookies? Are they actual cookie size? Are they like
0: when I looked at the photo, smaller than a golf ball.
1: So, by the way, what she's showing is just the bottle cap. That's essentially what it is. It's the bottle cap that we'll be chomping down on. Listen, you could put as much frosting on that as you want, and it's not going to be.
0: Mm-hmm.
1: Imagine going to space and having to eat garbage cookies. Like,
0: I'm just going to take this back to the first thing I said. Imagine looking at your water bottle and thinking, chocolate chip cookie.
1: No, like, you can't. I don't have a joke for this. It's the most horrendous story I've ever heard. Because we don't stop at water bottles. We're going to keep going. Plastic bags. Oh, yummy. At some point, we're going to get to saran wrap. And no. I'm over all of this. As a fat guy, I don't want to eat a cookie and have the possibility of it tasting like a water bottle.
0: So you're saying you wouldn't even try it?
1: I would not even try it. No, I would not take a bite. I would not even watch somebody try it.
0: What if it's good, though?
1: It's not going to be good. It's not going to be good. It's going to be the equivalent of gingerbread.
0: Yuck.
1: In the cookie world.
0: Okay. I'm on board with that. Gingerbread's gross.
1: That's what I'm saying.
0: Yuck.
1: You think it's going to be better or worse than gingerbread?
0: Well, if it tastes like a chocolate chip cookie, then
1: it's
0: maybe.
1: There's no way!

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0: Taylor Swift right here on Play Mornings. I'm John.
1: I'm Marina.
0: Now, if you'll remember, not too long ago, we teamed up with the music room YMM to give away the ultimate Taylor Swift vinyl bundle.
1: That is correct, with the very hard to find Black Dog edition.
0: That's right. Now, we did have the winner, Nicole Rankin. Congratulations. But that's enough about Nicole for now, because we have teamed up once again with the music room YMM, because of course, and we now
1: why wouldn't we?
0: Yeah. And now we have a brand new vinyl bundle to give away.
1: Mm-hmm. It is the Olivia Rodrigo vinyl contest.
0: That's right.
1: So you have a chance to win two different vinyls. That's live from Glastonbury, and You Seem Pretty Sad for a Girl So In Love. So the first one, $65 value.
0: Nice.
1: Second one, $55 value.
0: Nice.
1: That's the newest one.
0: That is the newest
1: and
0: one.
1: And you have a chance to own it.
0: That's right. And all you got to do is do the exact same thing you did last time. Text in a keyword that we have set up.
1: Mm-hmm. So the number, gets your texting fingers ready. 780-791-1037. I'll give you a second to get that number.
0: Yep.
1: 780-791-1037. And text in the word Olivia.
0: That's right, Olivia. That is O-L-I-V-I-A to, once again, 780-791-1037. And every single time we give you a keyword and you text it in, that is an added entry for your chance to get those two vinyls, once again, all courtesy of
1: the Music Room YMM.

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2: I'm Denis Conroy. Here's what's trending on Play. Canada's search for new trading partners is taking on a new urgency after talks with the United States broke down Friday. The Prime Minister's office says Mark Carney is emphasizing energy exports to reduce Canada's dependency on its largest trading partner. Manitoba is now advancing a Port of Churchill expansion, which could carry Western Canadian oil or natural gas to global markets. The Manitoba government says the proposal could include an offshore LNG terminal, rail upgrades, and a year-round road. Premier Wab Canoe plans to present the project to international investors in Toronto in September. Fort McMurray's mining community is preparing for another free industry technical talk next month. The CIM Oil Sands Branch says a networking mixer begins at 5 p.m. on September 15th at the KSB GIW Service Center. Senior engineer Simon Galloway will discuss pump technologies used in modern mining. The event is open to all at no cost to attendees. Carbon Capture Canada is putting the Pathways Project at the center of its Edmonton convention next month. Organizers say the gathering follows a July agreement involving Canada, Alberta, and the Oil Sands Alliance. Definitive agreements are expected this fall, with the September event focused on commercial structures, investment decisions, and the next phase of carbon capture development. Students are preparing to return to class, and drivers are being urged to use extra caution near schools. The RMWB says motorists must stop when a school bus has red lights flashing and its stop sign displayed. Drivers should also watch for children near parked vehicles and avoid stopping within 10 meters of crosswalks, stop signs, or yield signs. Fort McMurray residents can bone up on canine safety during a free public seminar at St. Gabriel's School. The RMWB says Maverick Dog Works will offer advice on preventing bites, responding safely to dogs, and addressing unwanted behavior. The event is informal only, so people should not bring their pets. No hands-on dog training will be offered. You can always access your local and Canadian news by downloading our app or visiting play1037.ca. That's what's trending on Play. I'm Denis Conroy.
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4: Right now it is 6 degrees. Today we're going to see a high of 25, feeling more like 27 with that Humidex. Sunny throughout all of it, and tonight going down to a low of 9.
5: Tomorrow, sunshine once again. It's going to be even warmer. High of 30, going to feel like 33 with that Humidex overnight. More clear skies and a low of 13.

0: is 6:38, which of course means we are just an hour and 2 minutes away from
1: birthdays.
0: That's right. You know how it works. Every single weekday around 7:40, we like to give you a birthday shout out.
1: That's right. And you know what?
0: What?
1: It's been a hot minute, I feel like, since we've sang happy birthday.
0: Since you've sang happy birthday. Let's just clarify that. Since you've sang happy birthday.
1: Happy birthday to you. Now I've started singing happy birthday, so it hasn't been that long now.
0: See what I have to deal with, everybody? Come on now. Because I sang it on Thursday.
1: Mm-hmm.
0: And before that, I don't think we sang it at all throughout
1: the week. Yeah. Well, luckily school, I mean, I don't know how lucky it is, but school's heading back. I mean, some schools are starting back on Monday.
0: Crazy.
1: And I feel like we're probably going to start getting a plethora of birthdays once again. So as for now, we'll just, if we get one, we'll sing. But if not, we get to save our voice for, you know, school.
0: Yes. I'd just like to again point out that Jordan and Marina started birthdays behind my back. I was not here. I'm not sure where I was. One day they're just like, let's start singing happy birthday.
1: Yep.
0: And now, how do you feel about it? You still feeling great?
1: Yep, still feel good.
0: Wait till we turn the mics off. Then we'll have an honest conversation. 780-791-1037. If you got a birthday or know somebody celebrating, text it in. And like Marina said, at 7:40, we will probably be
1: singing.
0: Singing.
1: Happy birthday.

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1: With the baseball season done, hockey season is just about here. Your Fort McMurray Oil Barons are back on the ice for some expedition games in early preseason action in early September. But then they're on the road kicking off the regular season in Lloydminster for two games, Friday and Saturday, September 18th and 19th, before they have their home opener on Friday, September the 25th, against the Drayton Valley Thunder. 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
0: Wake up.
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0: Clay Mornings, I'm Marina.
1: I'm John.
0: We got the SMS equipment wine auction up not too far away. And this is so great. This is so much fun. And this year, I believe it is their 16th annual.
1: That's right.
0: So to be going on for 16 years obviously means it is a wicked event.
1: It's got to be good.
0: Hopefully this year I'll get to go for my first time.
1: Yeah,
0: I've never been.
1: Yeah, it's happening on September 19th, 2026, Saturday.
0: Mm-hmm. It's at the Grand Ballroom at SMS Equipment Place. Now, you don't have to love wine to attend. It's not just about wine.
1: That's
0: However,
1: right.
0: I do have the inside details, and that wine that you're going to be tasting and getting there, you can't get that anywhere else after the wine auction,
1: which is just crazy. I don't know how wine does that.
0: Yeah. And this is all in support of Big Brothers Big Sisters, which do incredible things for the youth in our community. And then you also get the theme. It's modern renaissance.
1: Come on now.
0: So from when I was talking to my girlfriend, Kirsten, she said that it's going to be a lot of like flowers and pastels and like reds. Sounds like it's going to be a great time.
1: That's really cool.
0: You know, who needs an excuse to get dressed up? We all do.
1: Yeah. And who needs an excuse to drink some wine?
0: We all do.
1: If you want to find out more information, you can head on over to our website, play1037.ca, and you can head on over to the events tab where we will have the SMS 16th annual wine auction. Mm-hmm.
0: All details are there for you. So if you are like me and you don't retain information very well,
1: right here, preaching to the choir,
0: go and check out play1037.ca.

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1: I'm Denis Conroy. Here's what's trending on Play. Thousands of delegates are preparing to gather in Edmonton next month for Carbon Capture Canada 2026. Carbon Capture Canada organizers say more than 5,000 people from over 50 countries are expected at the Edmonton Convention Center from September 15th to the 17th. The event will bring together government, industry, investment, and technology leaders to discuss the future of carbon capture. A 17-year-old girl is scheduled to appear in Fort McMurray Court on September 1st following an alleged flight from RCMP. Police say she faces motor vehicle theft, 2 flight charges, and 6 probation breaches. Wood Buffalo and Lac-La-Biche RCMP arrested her after stopping the Hyundai. Her 15-year-old passenger was arrested on unrelated outstanding warrants. The allegations have not been proven in court. Drivers are being reminded school zone speed limits return as Wood Buffalo students head back to class. The RMWB says the limit is 30 kilometers an hour from 7:30 a.m. to 4:30 p.m. on every school day. Some schools reopen as early as August 31st, bringing more traffic during drop-off and pickup times. A Fort McMurray golf tournament is celebrating a major fundraising milestone for local healthcare. The CIM Oil Sands branch says its annual tournament raised $26,000 this year, bringing its total since 2015 to $245,000. The net proceeds support Northern Lights Health Foundation programs, services, and equipment at the Northern Lights Regional Health Center. Alberta's first music commissioner, Jennifer Venance, is taking on a role designed to support the province's music sector. The Alberta government says she will serve as a central contact between officials and the industry while supporting artists, businesses, and partnerships. Venance brings more than 20 years of experience as a musician and music educator, along with leadership experience in government. You can always access your local and Canadian news by downloading our app or visiting Play 103. That's what's trending on Play.
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1: I'm Denis Conroy with your look at sports. The Saskatchewan Roughriders are back at work after falling 30-16 to the BC Lions on Sunday, dropping to 6-4. Saskatchewan now prepares for a big home matchup with the Toronto Argonauts Saturday at Mosaic Stadium. Toronto is coming off of a 39-20 win over Hamilton. The Blue Jays are back home tonight, opening a series against Kansas City at Rogers Center. Toronto is 64-68 and looking to stay within striking distance of the AL wildcard race. First pitch is at 5:07. On the tennis court, the U.S. Open is getting closer with qualifying underway in New York following the Cincinnati tournament. Arthur Fils captured the men's title there, while Coco Gauff won the women's championship. And looking ahead, the Interpipeline Fort McMurray Marathon is already sold out. More than 700 runners are registered for events ranging from 3 kilometers to a full 42.2 kilometer marathon on September 20th. The race will feature live music and entertainment along the course, plus food trucks and a festival atmosphere at McDonald Island Park. That's your look at sports. I'm Denis Conroy.
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3: Right now, 7 degrees, the sun is out, and it's going to stay out for the rest of today as we see a high of 25, feeling more like 27 with that Humidex. Tonight, going all the way down to 9, where we'll see nothing.
4: Just clear skies.
3: That's
4: nothing
3: it.
4: But stars, baby.
3: That's right.
4: Wednesday, we got sunshine once again for the entirety of the day. High of 30, going to feel more like 33 with that Humidex. And then overnight, more stars and a low of 13.

0: what else is probably tearing up hearts right now?
1: Ah.
0: Is the fact that school's going to be back in soon. Just a few short weeks.
1: Yeah.
0: Some kids going back to school next week.
1: Which is just ridiculous. What are we doing? It's still August.
0: August 31st. Yeah, I feel like, I mean, when I was in school, school never started in August.
1: Nope.
0: It was always after the long weekend.
1: Yeah, 100%.
0: So I feel for those kids.
1: Yeah.
0: Now, I'm going to kind of, like, my road rage might show a little bit here.
1: Oh, okay.
0: So, you know, in the summertime when school's not in, those 30 zones are back to 50.
1: Correct.
0: Right? And then you can read the sign where it said, you know, school zone.
1: Yeah.
0: School days between, you know, this time and this time.
1: Yeah.
0: Right? That's when you go 30 kilometers an hour. Well, there are so many people who cannot read the sign. Mm-hmm. Okay. Why are we doing 30 and it's 50 right now?
1: Maybe they don't know school's out.
0: Maybe they can't read.
1: Maybe they don't. Well, what?
0: It literally says school days.
1: Yeah, but
0: it's like a Sunday, and a school day.
1: That's different. But like throughout the week, if I didn't work this job, I would not know when school is in or out.
0: I mean, it's summertime.
1: Okay, but like the fact that kids are going back to school in August, you can't necessarily say it's summertime.
0: Well, I mean, in July,
1: it's summer until. What about summer school? Huh? What about summer school?
0: I have nothing to say about summer school.
1: You're saying
0: school.
1: That kids who go to summer school deserve to be hit by a car? No. Is that what you're saying, Marina
0: not
1: Barnes? They deserve to be hit by a car going 50?
0: No, not at all. 70, maybe. I'm just kidding.
1: Oh, God. Nobody complain. CRTC.
0: I'm kidding, obviously.
1: Please.
0: But it's been the thing. It's
1: about,
0: been
1: though.
0: The thing that's been bothering me, I think, the most about this summer.
1: Oh, 100%.
0: Other than the weather.
1: Yeah.
0: Is the fact that, like, you know, I'm trying to get home, guys.
1: Yeah.
0: And look, that's on me. Like, but I'm doing the speed limit. You're not. You are now impeding traffic.
1: Yeah, it's dangerous to not do the speed limit. I'll agree with you. And especially here, because in Calgary, we don't necessarily have school zones as we do just playground zones.
0: Yeah, and those are in all 365.
1: Yeah.
0: All the time.
1: So
0: yeah.
1: To have school zones here that are not in effect during the summer, I want to take full advantage. So I am absolutely on your side.
0: I feel like I've seen maybe one like park zone in Fort McMurray. Look, I probably haven't driven around every street in Fort Mac, but I know I've been through at least one playground zone.
1: Yeah.
0: And the rest are just school zones.
1: Yep.
0: So if you're listening right now and you've been doing 30 in the school zone, might as well keep doing it now.
1: I mean, you can speed up a little bit until August 31st. Like, maybe just pedal to the metal, make up for it, go that 100.
0: Mm-hmm. Now, I also just want to point out, like, in Abbasand, in the area where I'm talking about, 'cause that's where I

0: live. I fully get that it's very bendy and a lot of cars mm-hmm. parked on the road, so some people might want to go slower. Just step on it.
1: Yeah, it's also not winter. What are you going slow for? Were you scared you're gonna slide?
0: I mean, you get the OHV, the offloading parking lot up there, and you know, a lot of people coming in and out of there. Yeah. I get it, but I also don't get it.
1: Yeah, I agree.
0: Just speed up.
1: You think it's because they can't read? I feel like
0: that's what I've been saying in my mind the whole time.
1: Please do not drive a vehicle.

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0: remember when we first started playing Kanye again, and I was like, listen, I love Kanye, but every time I hear him, I wince because I'm like, well, how much longer are we going to be able to play him on the radio?
1: 100%. Still have the file when he crashed out.
0: I feel like we're inching towards him not being allowed to be played anymore because now Russia isn't allowing him to perform there.
1: Mm-hmm. And now, like we talked about it earlier this year, in the UK, they banned him from entering the country.
0: Because he said like, Hail Hitler. And it's like, you cannot, like, that's pretty easy not to say. Now this story's a little bit different because apparently the venue he announced he was going to be performing at had no clue. They did not sign an agreement, none of that. And as it stands right now, they are not letting him perform at said venue. But also, if you scroll down on the story you have in front of you a little bit, apparently a lot of Russian diplomats also don't want Kanye playing there until he shows his support for Russia in the Ukraine and Russia war.
1: Whoa.
0: Yeah. So I don't know if this one's as much as on Kanye as like the Europe one was. But I mean, like, the fact that you're not playing in Russia, it's kind of like getting turned away from North Korea. Like, if Kanye was like, I want to play North Korea to Kim Jong-un, and Kim Jong-un be like, nah, we're good. Like, Kanye!
1: I think you got a pretty big problem.
0: Right? How many gold diggers can we hear before it turns into, oh God, we can't play him again?
1: My gosh. Like, at this point, is it time to call it quits?
0: Well, I don't want to. We heard Jesus Walks earlier this morning. It was a fantastic throwback.
1: Mm-hmm.
0: I'd like to be able to keep playing Kanye again, art from the artist, what have you. But it's like, Russia, that's a bad look.
1: Somewhere there's probably like an event planner looking at their bookings and being like, please, Lord, don't let this man call us.
0: Next stop, Saudi Arabia.

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2: I'm Denis Conroy. Here's what's trending on Play. Thousands of delegates are preparing to gather in Edmonton next month for Carbon Capture Canada 2026. Carbon Capture Canada organizers say more than 5,000 people from over 50 countries are expected at the Edmonton Convention Center from September 15th to the 17th. The event will bring together government, industry, investment, and technology leaders to discuss the future of carbon capture. A 17-year-old girl is scheduled to appear in Fort McMurray Court on September 1st following an alleged flight from RCMP. Police say she faces motor vehicle theft, 2 flight charges, and 6 probation breaches. Wood Buffalo and Lac La Biche RCMP arrested her after stopping the Hyundai. Her 15-year-old passenger was arrested on unrelated outstanding warrants. The allegations have not been proven in court. Drivers are being reminded school zone speed limits return as Wood Buffalo students head back to class. The RMWB says the limit is 30 kilometers an hour from 7:30 a.m. to 4:30 p.m. on every school day. Some schools reopen as early as August 31st, bringing more traffic during drop-off and pickup times. A Fort McMurray golf tournament is celebrating a major fundraising milestone for local healthcare. The CIM Oil Sands branch says its annual tournament raised $26,000 this year, bringing its total since 2015 to $245,000. The net proceeds support Northern Lights Health Foundation programs, services, and equipment at the Northern Lights Regional Health Center. Alberta's first music commissioner, Jennifer Venance, is taking on a role designed to support the province's music sector. The Alberta government says she will serve as a central contact between officials and the industry while supporting artists, businesses, and partnerships. Venance brings more than 20 years of experience as a musician and music educator, along with leadership experience in government. You can always access your local and Canadian news by downloading our app or visiting Play 103. That's what's trending on Play.
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0: 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Play traffic and weather.
1: Right now, 7 degrees. The sun is out and it is shining and it'll stay shining for the rest of today as we see a high of 25, feeling more like 27 with that Humidex. And tonight, like Marina said, nothing but stars and a low of 9.
2: Soak up these days while you can because it's not going to last.
1: No.
2: Tomorrow, we got more sunshine on the way. High of 30, going to feel like 33 with that Humidex. More clear skies with more stars for Wednesday night, down to 13. Thursday, back up with the sunshine and a high of 29. Can we

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1: August 25th, birthdays, kicking it off with the celebs as usual, and we'll start off with Blake Lively.
2: Okay, girl.
1: She's 39.
2: Okay.
1: Tim Burton, 68.
2: I feel like that's young.
1: I do too.
2: I feel like that's young.
1: I feel like you should be older, for
2: yeah,
1: sure.
2: All right.
1: Billy Ray Cyrus, 65 today.
2: Okay.
1: Mm-hmm.
2: Yeah, that makes sense.
1: Sean Connery would have been 96.
2: Gone on.
1: For some reason, and this might come as a shock to some people as it came as a shock to me, but I feel like I didn't know he died.
2: It came as a shock to me that you didn't know he died yesterday.
1: I think
2: yesterday.
1: He died in 2020.
2: Yeah, 2020. Yeah.
1: So, would have been 96. I mean, it kind of makes sense. But, yeah, I was kind of shocked.
2: 007.
1: I realized he wasn't with us anymore. And finally, Gene Simmons is 77.
2: That's, okay, 77.
1: That's all I got for the celebs. We got one local birthday to get to today.
2: Okay.
1: And this is for my friend, Andrea, a.k.a. Ducky.
2: Ducky?
1: Yeah, she's 53 today. She's my little duck.
2: Cool.
1: Love her to pieces. And since we haven't done birthdays in so long and nobody texted in a birthday, and then I noticed it was Andrea's birthday, well, we can't leave her out, right? Don't say that.
2: I mean, technically, nobody texted in for her.
1: I did.
2: Does she not listen
1: I'll
2: to the show?
1: I'll text in right now.
2: Does she listen to the show?
1: Yeah, she does.
2: Then why didn't she text in?
1: I don't know, because she's probably still sleeping.
2: So then
1: I'm going to take the audio and send it to her. You ready?
2: No. What you could do is you could take a previous recording of us singing, and we'll just say, like, Andrea, and then you just...

0: ever
1: threw you off on that one. Eh?
0: Do that to me again. I thought I was saying the wrong name for a second. Because I no, heard duh, and then you're Ducky, and I was like, oh, well, I can't start saying Ducky. I don't know her like that.
1: You did great.
0: Sorry,
1: you did
0: Andrea. Great.
1: Happy birthday to Andrea, and if you're also celebrating a birthday today, happy birthday to you.
0: That's right.
1: And if you're celebrating a birthday tomorrow or know somebody celebrating tomorrow, that being August 26th, all you got to do is text it in to 780-791-1037.

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0: That's a daily win for me to listen to that.
1: Is it?
0: I love it.
1: Hell yeah.
0: I really do. And we want to know what your daily wins are.
1: That's right.
0: They're coming up around 8:10, so we're about 17 minutes away. So if you got a daily win, all you got to do is text it into us at 780-791-1037.
1: That's right. And this is just a fair warning that tomorrow marks the second last week for Walkbox Wednesday. Mm-hmm. So if you do not have a daily win today, make sure you find one for tomorrow.
0: Yeah, it could be anything. Something big, literally something anything. Small. Like I always said, there was no line in the Tim Hortons lineup, a drive-thru.
1: Yeah.
0: It's small, but it's a win.
1: Again, you just said you heard one of your new favorite
0: hits.
1: Yeah,
0: it's one of my favorite songs right now.
1: Yeah.
0: I love it.
1: Anything. Literally anything.
0: We just want to spread the positivity. We want to make everyone's day a little bit better by sharing the wins.
1: 100%.
0: So again, 780-791-1037.

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4: I'm Denis Conroy. Here's what's trending on Play. Canada's search for new trading partners is taking on a new urgency after talks with the United States broke down Friday. The Prime Minister's office says Mark Carney is emphasizing energy exports to reduce Canada's dependency on its largest trading partner. Manitoba is now advancing a Port of Churchill expansion, which could carry Western Canadian oil or natural gas to global markets. The Manitoba government says the proposal could include an offshore LNG terminal, rail upgrades, and a year-round road. Premier Wab Kanew plans to present the project to international investors in Toronto in September. Fort McMurray's mining community is preparing for another free industry technical talk next month. The CIM Oil Sands Branch says a networking mixer begins at 5 p.m. on September 15th at the KSB GIW Service Center. Senior engineer Simon Galloway will discuss pump technologies used in modern mining. The event is open to all at no cost to attendees. Carbon Capture Canada is putting the Pathways Project at the center of its Edmonton convention next month. Organizers say the gathering follows a July agreement involving Canada, Alberta, and the Oil Sands Alliance. Definitive agreements are expected this fall, with the September event focused on commercial structures, investment decisions, and the next phase of carbon capture development. Students are preparing to return to class, and drivers are being urged to use extra caution near schools. The RMWB says motorists must stop when a school bus has red lights flashing and its stop sign displayed. Drivers should also watch for children near parked vehicles and avoid stopping within 10 meters of crosswalks, stop signs, or yield signs. Fort McMurray residents can bone up on canine safety during a free public seminar at St. Gabriel's School. The RMWB says Maverick Dog Works will offer advice on preventing bites, responding safely to dogs, and addressing unwanted behavior. The event is informal only, so people should not bring their pets. No hands-on dog training will be offered. You can always access your local and Canadian news by downloading our app or visiting play1037.ca. That's what's trending on Play. I'm Denis Conroy.
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4: I'm Denis Conroy with your look at sports. The Saskatchewan Roughriders are back at work after falling 30-16 to the BC Lions on Sunday, dropping to 6-4. Saskatchewan now prepares for a big home matchup with the Toronto Argonauts Saturday at Mosaic Stadium. Toronto is coming off of a 39-20 win over Hamilton. The Blue Jays are back home tonight, opening a series against Kansas City at Rogers Center. Toronto is 64-68 and looking to stay within striking distance of the AL wildcard race. First pitch is at 5:07. On the tennis court, the U.S. Open is getting closer with qualifying underway in New York following the Cincinnati tournament. Arthur Fils captured the men's title there, while Coco Gauff won the women's championship. And looking ahead, the Inter Pipeline Fort McMurray Marathon is already sold out. More than 700 runners are registered for events ranging from 3 kilometers to a full 42.2-kilometer marathon on September 20th. The race will feature live music and entertainment along the course, plus food trucks and a festival atmosphere at McDonald Island Park. That's your look at sports. I'm Denis Conroy.
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7: Right now, 10 degrees and sunny. Today, we're going to see a high of 25, feeling more like 27 with that Humidex. And tonight, nothing but stars and a low of 9.
8: Tomorrow, we got nothing but sunshine all day long. High of 30, going to feel like 33 with the Humidex. Overnight, more stars, clear skies, and we're going down to 13. Back up to 29 for Thursday, and even more sunshine on the way.

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1: That's right, baby!
0: 8:12 is as close as we're going to get to 8:10.
1: Yep.
0: So let's get into it. John, as always, your Daily Win.
1: Ladies and gentlemen, I only have one more full work day left before I am on vacation.
0: And you're going for 5 days, right?
1: That's right. I'm going Thursday, Friday, Saturday, Sunday, and Monday. Coming back on Monday. And I'm going to Calgary.
0: What are you
1: going to
0: do in Calgary other than like see your family?
1: Kick it.
0: That's it?
1: Just hang out.
0: When you go down to Calgary, do you have, like, do you go and hang out with your buddies?
1: Yeah.
0: Or is it normally just your family?
1: And... it depends. Like, my buddies, because, like, they work, and I usually only go through, like, out the week.
0: So that's fair.
1: So, yeah, it's kind of like, well, are you available? I hope you aren't, because you should be making money. You're 27 years old.
0: I usually tell my girlfriend Candace to book the day off.
1: See, I'm not, no. Me and my buddies do not work jobs in which they have PTO. They need that money, let me tell you
0: Candace
1: that right
0: doesn't
1: now.
0: Either.
1: Yeah, please call in sick so we can drink on a Thursday morning.
0: That's it.
1: Please and thank you.
0: And call in sick Friday, too, because we might not be feeling too hot Friday morning.
1: So, yeah, that's my daily win that I'm getting the heck out of here. Pardon my language.
0: Honestly, I get it. I got the heck out of here a couple of times last month.
1: But
0: so.
1: You did something fun during those. I'm just going back to presumably get yelled at by my mom.
0: Do you ever go to the mountains? Like, do anything fun when you're down there?
1: When you grow up in Calgary, like, you're kind of like, because every other weekend you're at the mountains.
0: Fair.
1: So it's like, yeah, they're awesome. I do prefer going to Banff in, like, the winter. I love the winter markets. I love the hot springs in the winter. Like, I love going in the hot spring as the snow's coming
0: down. I've never done a hot spring before.
1: Oh, my God. So you need to book some time off right now and go to Banff.
0: Okay, so I'm going to also be off the rest of the week. my daily win, as soon as I pulled into the Tim Hortons drive-thru this morning, the only car that was in the drive-thru moved.

0: ahead, so it was like I didn't even have to stop.
1: Oh my god!
0: And then it came out my tea came out really fast, really hot, and they killed it. Like such a good. Sometimes it's a hit and miss with the teas. Yeah. It doesn't always taste the same. Real good this morning.
1: Soon enough, if you start going every single day, they're just gonna have your tea and your croissant ready.
0: I'm hoping. That's what I'm hoping for. The lady, because it's always the same lady, right?
1: Yeah, okay.
0: And I'm like, can I get a large steep tea, double-double? She's like, anything else? And I'm like, well, you should know what I'm going to order. The scrambled sausage and scrambled egg croissant.
1: Please and thank you,
0: you should know this by now.
1: To be fair, though, you do miss a couple days in between, so you have to go every single day.
0: Sometimes I see the lineup, and I'm like, not today. Yeah. I might go to the one in Eagle Ridge.
1: Sorry, lady.
0: Then I have to get out of the car.
1: Yeah, nobody wants to get out of the car when they're getting fast food.
0: But, honestly, my Timmy's was great this morning, so cool. Huge daily win for me.
1: Awesome.
0: Let's go to the text line. Sheila said, saw a wolf on my walk this morning. We have wolves?
1: That's not a daily win. Sheila.
0: We have wolves in Fort McMurray?
1: I guess that would have been a daily L for my pants. Sheila, you are more man than I am, girl. Come on now. I guess we have wolves.
0: I guess
1: it makes sense. I mean, we are just a place.
0: Yeah. Huh. I guess I never thought about it.
1: I know we have coyotes.
0: Thank you for saying it correctly.
1: Well, I'm not. I passed grade two.
2: Coyote.
1: I'm not going to say coyote.
0: Coyote.
2: Wiley Coyote.
0: Reyes says, daily win. I got two pars yesterday at golf. Total win. First time I've done that. Whoop,
1: nice.
0: Whoop.
1: Raya, though, Texan, what's your handicap?
0: Yes.
1: Yeah, is it like minus 13?
0: I don't know who this is from. They haven't texted in their name, but daily win for today, orientation day at Keanu College.
1: Awesome.
0: It's so much fun. I am pumped to meet my new students, and a lucky winner could get a $500 gift certificate for the Keanu College bookstore.
1: Oh.
0: Plus, I have other fun giveaways for the education students. I mean, this is when we need to know your name so all the students can go and find you.
1: So I 1,000% took this as they were a student starting, but that's even cooler. That they're not.
0: Yeah, no, teacher, professor.
1: Yeah, that's sick. Yeah.
0: So,
1: you are way too clever to be listening to our show. What are you doing? You presumably have a PhD.
0: Hey, look, first day of classes is tomorrow. You should be sleeping in this morning.
1: Yeah, at the very least.
0: All right, if you got a daily win, text it in to 780-791-1037. Let's hear it, Charlie.
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0: scared to death and walking away with tears. Sounds like me after encountering a wolf in Fort McMurray.
1: Mm-hmm. Sounds like what happens when I watch a scary movie.
0: Yeah.
1: So let's talk about this wolf in Fort McMurray that Sheila texted in, said she saw a wolf on her walk this morning. Now, I wasn't aware that we have wolves.
0: No, I know we had coyotes.
1: In Fort McMurray.
0: Correct.
1: So I had to Google it.
0: Yes.
1: Right? Are there wolves in Fort McMurray?
0: Well, I saw two when the SPCA came last week.
1: But Google, at least according to Google,
0: yes,
1: says that there are no wolves in Fort McMurray.
0: Ooh, flag on play?
1: This is not the first time I've heard somebody say they've seen a wolf in Fort McMurray. I've heard a lot of people say they've seen them up on site.
0: Interesting. Mm-hmm.
1: So I would think we'd probably have them here. I mean, we got them in Northern Ontario or in Northern Alberta.
0: You'd
1: think that they'd be here, right? So I'm going to put this out there to 780-791-1037. Have you seen a wolf in Fort McMurray? Like a legit wolf? Yeah. You know, this, I mean, who knows, Sheila? It could have been someone's big dog.
0: Yeah, we're not calling you a liar, Sheila, but we are, you know, you
1: trying to get to the bottom of it.
0: You're under oath right now.
1: Okay? Yeah.
0: If you want to tell the truth, you can tell the truth.
1: The whole truth and nothing but the truth.
0: We're going to find it out one way or another, okay, George W.?
1: Yeah, so we just like to know, as, you know, people, two people who are not born and raised in Fort McMurray.
0: That's right.
1: Look, lots of wolves in Northern Ontario.
0: I don't think a single wolf has ever entered Calgary ever.
1: Yeah. You have like those big bobcats or something, don't you, down
0: there?
1: Yes.
0: But
1: that's crazy.
0: Those are not dangerous at all. They're the cuddliest creatures in the world.
1: You're lying.
0: They'll just come up. They're completely domesticated.
1: You're lying.
0: You will never find a bobcat in Calgary that is not domesticated.
1: You're lying.
0: They will come up to you and just like, they're literally cats. They'll come up to you, brush on you.
1: You're lying.
0: No. Swear to God. But also, now that I'm talking about it, going into Fort Mac, there's a wolf sanctuary.
1: Like the rehabilitation center. Okay, yeah, I did notice that the last couple of drives.
0: Yeah, so maybe one escaped from there.
1: Scuppy. Maybe.
0: So, I don't know. The more I think about it, the more I'm like, okay, Sheila.
1: Yeah, I didn't even put two and two together on that one.
0: Sorry, Sheila. Listen, I wasn't familiar with your game.
1: Maybe they are there. Maybe someone, you know, took it out for a walk and it escaped, like you said.
0: What kind of leash do you need to put it on? It's a wolf. Like, you just have to get, like, actual, like, chain.
1: You know, I had a husky.
0: Yeah.
1: He was a husky chow, and my mom claimed he was part wolf.
0: Okay.
1: I always told everybody that my dog was part wolf, even though he probably wasn't.
0: And then everybody would point and laugh at the little girl.
1: He's got little floppy ears.

0: 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Headlines.
1: I'm Denis Conroy. Here's what's trending on Play. Premier Danielle Smith is set to join more than 150 speakers at Carbon Capture Canada in Edmonton. Carbon Capture Canada says government, industry, and academic leaders will examine carbon markets, infrastructure, financing, technology, and industrial decarbonization. The three-day convention will also feature an exhibition showcasing new products and services from across the carbon capture sector. Friday's breakdown in Canada-U.S. trade talks is adding urgency to plans for new routes carrying Canadian energy to global markets. Prime Minister Mark Carney says Canada should build new international partnerships instead of allowing existing relationships to restrain its choices. The Manitoba government says its proposed Churchill Corridor could include an oil or gas pipeline, an offshore LNG terminal, and Hudson Bay Railway upgrades. Arctic Gateway Group, representing 29 First Nations and 12 Northern communities, owns the port and railway. Canoe says current technology makes year-round shipping achievable. The CIM Oil Sands branch is expanding its technical talk program while marking $245,000 raised for local healthcare. The organization says its sold-out June golf tournament contributed another $26,000 to the Northern Lights Health Foundation. Suncor has also become the first technical talk sponsor, helping CIM offer more free events and create additional networking opportunities for Fort McMurray industry professionals. A new Alberta Music Commission is set to promote provincial talent and attract opportunities to the industry. The Alberta government says Music Commissioner Jennifer Venance will use a model similar to the Alberta Film Commission. Her role includes building partnerships and helping artists reach new audiences and markets. The province launched its Music Action Plan in April. You can always access your local and Canadian news by downloading our app or visiting play1037.ca. That's what's trending on Play. I'm Denis Conroy.
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3: 10 degrees right now. We hit double D's, baby. It is sunny. The sun's going to continue for the rest of today as we see a high of 25, feeling more like 27 with that Humidex tonight, going down to 9 where there's nothing but stars.
4: I love it. Nothing but sunshine for tomorrow. We got a little bit of wind in the afternoon, but it's not really much to talk about, so scratch that. Let's move on. High of 30, going to feel like 33 with the Humidex overnight. Guess what? We got more stars in the sky. It'll be clear. We're going down to 13. And then finally, we've got more sunshine as of right now. Take it with a grain of salt because Friday not looking too promising.
3: Oh, no.
4: But as for Thursday, sunshine, high of 29.

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2: I'm Marina Barnes. Today I'm speaking with Stephanie McKenzie, the Events and Communications Officer with the Northern Lights Health Foundation. It's very nice to see you, Stephanie. Thank you for joining me.
3: Absolutely. So glad to be back. And I can't believe it's already this time of year again.
2: No kidding. It seems like just yesterday we were talking about this.
3: I know. And now the bed races are back again. And it's for the 9th year this year. Can you believe it?
2: Wild. 9 whole years. So for anyone who's never experienced the hospital bed races, what exactly happens at this event?
3: Lots. So this is our only peer-to-peer event. So we have incredible teams that fundraise their way to the starting line. And then on race day, they all come together and then they race in head-to-head heats. And what's great about this is you'll get teams coming in costumes, corporate gear, or themes. Like we've had everything and anything on the racetrack that flies down our 50 meter track. It is the best. The energy is so electric. It's a fun day. So that's what you can definitely expect.
2: So teams have to push an actual hospital bed with a 150-pound sandbag?
3: Yeah, that's right. So we have our older decommissioned hospital beds that we've had now for, well, over 9 years, right? And they fly down that track, all trying to be the fastest team to win the Golden Bedpan Trophy. Mm-hmm. It's nothing like you'll ever see here in Fort McMurray. It is a one-of-a-kind event. Where else can you see people dressed in like T-Rex inflatable costumes pushing hospital beds?
2: Yeah.
3: Right?
2: And it's not just about racing. So each team, I believe, has to raise $2,000 to get to the start line?
3: Exactly. So each team is encouraged, you know, to raise $2,000. Some people do a lot more. We also give out awards for teams during our closing ceremonies for the teams that fundraise the most and the individual that fundraises the most.
2: Mm-hmm.
3: And I'd like to give just like a highlight. These teams do so much for us. I mean, the bed races have been around since 2018. You know, they go out, they fundraise all for local healthcare.
2: Yeah.
3: And it means so much.
2: So that money that we raise for events like this and that the community raises, what does that money go to? How does it help the healthcare here in Fort McMurray?
3: Absolutely. So every dollar matters. The Health Foundation here, we touch on all different pillars of health. Some people think we just support the hospital with equipment and things like that, but we're so much more than that. We touch on everything: public health, home care, Willow Square, the recovery center here in Fort McMurray, and of course, things at our hospital as well, which can range from pediatrics and maternity, our emergency department, the cancer care clinic. Every little aspect of healthcare is something that, you know, we do play a part in, and the community really helps us do that.
2: For anyone that maybe doesn't want to race but still wants to support the cause, how can they get involved?
3: So all of our teams register online through our fundraising platform, Canada Helps, which can be found on our website, and you can support them that way. They can help get them closer to the starting line. So you go, anything over $20 gets a charitable receipt, and it really helps push the racers forward with their fundraising.
2: So final question for you here, Stephanie: when and where is the event taking place? And then of course you said the website's probably the best way to find out more information.
3: Yeah, so this is all going down on Saturday, September 19th at the St. Crude Athletic Park up in Timberlea. Races start at noon. We're going to have a live DJ. We have a fun, energetic MC there. We have a barbecue by donation. The racers are going to be there. So yeah, we really hope everybody comes out and watch the racers as we race for fun and race for health.
2: I love it. I love this event so much. If you've got some time, please come on out to the hospital bed races. Stephanie, is there anything else you wanted to add before I let you go?
3: No, I think you've really covered it there, Marina. But again, it's Saturday, September 19th, kicks off at noon. We really want to pack the track. We want to see people out there. We want to get people cheering on the racers. They deserve every little bit. And also, we couldn't do this event without our presenting sponsor, Birch Mountain Enterprises. So I just want to give a big shout out to them and their team. They're incredible. We love them. So yeah, come out, come see us.
2: Perfect. Stephanie, thank you so much for joining me. Really appreciate it.
3: Absolutely. Thank you so much.
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0: also, now that I'm talking about it, going into Fort Mac, there's a wolf sanctuary.
1: Yeah. Like the rehabilitation center. Yeah. Okay. Yeah, I did notice that the last couple of drives.
0: Yeah. So maybe one escaped from there.
1: Stop it.
2: What a bunch of morons.
3: Look, we had no idea, and the signage needs to be changed.
2: What a bunch of morons.
3: So we just got a comment on a totally unrelated post on our Facebook page from Gary. And Gary says, I have seen over a dozen wolves in the McMurray area. Lots of people texted that in,
2: yeah,
3: too.
2: Yeah, apparently.
3: I even got pictures, so yeah, there's the proof.
2: Wolf capital. There is proof. Move over, newfies.
3: But then Gary goes to say, that recovery site you guys talked about is for gas, and it's called Wolf. I'm done.
0: It's not allowed to be called Wolf Recovery. The sign says, what do you think we're going to think? Seriously, the person who made that sign, you knew exactly what you were doing. 1,000% you knew exactly what you were doing.
3: I have to pee.
2: I look up, what is Wolf Recovery Fort McMurray? Wolf Recovery Facilities, WRF1 and WRF2, are industrial natural gas liquid processing plants operated by Wolf Midstream, located in the region north of Fort McMurray, Alberta. Ooh,
3: my cheekbones hurt from laughing so hard.
2: I feel like we're not to blame here.
3: No, we shouldn't be to blame, that's for sure.
2: At all. Of course we're going to think there's wolves there.
3: You say wolf recovery. What does recovery have to do with the oil and gas and this?
2: Yeah.
3: You know? I get that we're trying to recover it from the ground.
2: Yeah.
3: But the signage just throws us right off.
2: Yeah. I don't think this is on us at all. By the way, Gary, are you the only person who knows this? We had 20 people text that they've seen a wolf in Fort McMurray. Not one person to text.
3: So true.
2: Hey, dumbasses. Guess what, you idiots? You know, Marina's only lived here for like 7 years.
3: 6 years.
2: I've been here for now like almost four. Ignorance is bliss.
3: Look, I don't drive past that thing very often either.
2: I do all the time. That's why I assumed it was where wolves are.
3: Well, you know what assuming does.
2: Yeah, it makes an ass out of you and me. Wow.
3: Well, now we've got to the bottom of it.
2: Thanks, Gary.
3: There are wolves in Fort McMurray, and there's no wolf recovery rehabilitation.
2: Listen, I'm just glad that we have a place in Fort McMurray for industrial natural gas liquid processing to happen.
3: Me too.
2: Because I was worried. I was like, hey, Fort McMurray, we need an industrial natural gas liquid processing plant. And now that I know we have an industrial natural gas liquid processing, oh my God, the best. Are you kidding me? The best sleep I'm going to have tonight.
3: All right, excuse me. I got to go to the bathroom.

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1: I'm Denis Conroy. Here's what's trending on Play. Thousands of delegates are preparing to gather in Edmonton next month for Carbon Capture Canada 2026. Carbon Capture Canada organizers say more than 5,000 people from over 50 countries are expected at the Edmonton Convention Center from September 15th to the 17th. The event will bring together government, industry, investment, and technology leaders to discuss the future of carbon capture. A 17-year-old girl is scheduled to appear in Fort McMurray Court on September 1st following an alleged flight from RCMP. Police say she faces motor vehicle theft, 2 flight charges, and 6 probation breaches. Wood Buffalo and Lac-La-Biche RCMP arrested her after stopping the Hyundai. Her 15-year-old passenger was arrested on unrelated outstanding warrants. The allegations have not been proven in court. Drivers are being reminded school zone speed limits return as Wood Buffalo students head back to class. The RMWB says the limit is 30 kilometers an hour from 7:30 a.m. to 4:30 p.m. on every school day. Some schools reopen as early as August 31st, bringing more traffic during drop-off and pickup times. A Fort McMurray golf tournament is celebrating a major fundraising milestone for local healthcare. The CIM Oil Sands branch says its annual tournament raised $26,000 this year, bringing its total since 2015 to $245,000. The net proceeds support Northern Lights Health Foundation programs, services, and equipment at the Northern Lights Regional Health Center. Alberta's first music commissioner, Jennifer Venance, is taking on a role designed to support the province's music sector. The Alberta government says she will serve as a central contact between officials and the industry while supporting artists, businesses, and partnerships. Venance brings more than 20 years of experience as a musician and music educator, along with leadership experience in government. You can always access your local and Canadian news by downloading our app or visiting play1037.ca. That's what's trending on Play.
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2: Right now it is 13 degrees. The sun is out and it's going to remain out for the rest of today as we see a high of 25, feeling more like 27 with that humidex tonight. Nothing in the sky but stars and a low of 9.
3: And if you thought today was going to be hot, wait till tomorrow.
2: Whoa.
3: We got sunshine once again, but the high is going to be 30 this time. Humidex sitting at 33. Turn on those ACs. And then overnight, more stars in the sky, clear, and a low of 13.
0: Warning. The next hour may cause sudden flashbacks to house parties.
4: Questionable fashion choices.
0: And songs you haven't thought about in 15 years.
4: But still know every single word to.
5: That is fact.
6: So crazy right now. Are you ready?
0: 2K Playback starts now.
4: Play.

0: My cheekbones definitely still hurt from laughing so hard.
1: Yeah, oh yeah.
0: If
1: oh,
0: you
1: yeah.
0: missed what had just happened on our show, we were talking about wolves and how, who was it? Sheila saw a wolf on her walk this morning. Uh-huh. And then I looked it up and Google said there was no wolves in Fort McMurray.
1: And then we asked you and a lot of you did see wolves. Yeah,
0: and then you mentioned that wolf recovery center.
1: I did, as you're driving into Fort
0: Mac.
1: And
0: we thought it was like a rehabilitation center or like a sanctuary. It is not.
1: No, it is not a sanctuary at all for wolves. It is for gas.
0: Yeah.
1: And oil.
0: Gas. So. Yeah, that's so funny. So Joelle, I'm going to go to the text line again. Here she goes. And look, I stopped laughing and then I started laughing all over again because of Joelle. Yeah. She goes, were the wolves recovering from a drinking problem or did they break an ankle? What kind of rehab did you envision them going through?
1: Listen, Joelle, that's dealer's choice. You know, they're wolves. Anything that they need help with.
0: Yeah, that's what they're
1: there's
0: there for.
1: Actual place. I don't know why we're just acting like there's not actual places, rehabilitation centers for animals.
0: Yeah, 100%.
1: If a horse breaks its leg before it gets shot in the back of the head and turned into glue, they try to fix it by going to rehab.
0: Whoa.
1: You know?
0: That got pretty dark there.
1: Meanwhile, I'm a little angry. I'm a little teed up. I'm going to be honest. I'm like, hey, brush your teeth. Here's some orange juice kind of mood right now, right? So, Joelle, don't act like the only rehabilitation centers are for like Charlie Sheen's or your Pete Davidson's.
0: Yeah, exactly. Animals need rehab too. Yeah.
1: And maybe it's a drinking problem. Maybe they ate too many fermented fruits.
0: I was just about to say that. Yeah. 100%.
1: You know?
0: Yeah.
1: Maybe one day they came home, the rest of their wolf family, the wolf pack was around like a table in like a hotel room, conference room. And then like they were like, oh, all the time for me to read my letter. And maybe then he got sent off to rehab. Who knows?
0: Yeah. Or like, and then with the breaking an ankle thing, maybe he fell down a flight of stairs like I did.
1: Yeah, maybe he was a lot of people do, actually, Joelle. Maybe he's like the Michael Jordan of the wolf pack.
0: Ooh,
1: and,
0: yeah.
1: You know, he needs some rehab time before he goes and wins 2 back-to-back championships. You never know.
0: Get those knees back on the mend.
1: You never know what's going on, Joelle, so I think your question's a little ridiculous. Okay, we made an oopsie. That's it.
0: I still think this is the funniest, probably one of the funniest things that's ever happened on
1: it's
0: our show.
1: It's called the Wolf Recovery Center. What else was I supposed to think? Huh? It's not called the Wolf Oil and Gas Recovery Center. Not at all. It's called the Wolf Recovery, and then it says 2.7 kilometers away. Every time
0: far
1: I drove
0: enough for the wolves, you know?
1: Every time I drove past it, I was like, maybe I should stop, pull over, and like go see the wolves.
0: I literally last week on Friday coming back, I was like, I should take a trip down there one
1: thank
0: day.
1: You.
0: See the wolves.
1: Thank
0: out,
1: you.
0: Out in the fenced area, you know.
1: Yes. Thank you. It's like the bison lookout. That's what I had envisioned in my mind.
0: 100%.
1: But I guess not. So, ha ha ha, Joelle, you're
0: jokes
1: so much smarter than us.

0: Okay, so I got something to tell you about.
1: Okay.
0: Here, and I'm going to preface this by asking you a question.
1: Okay.
0: When you've done laundry,
1: yes.
0: Have you ever put on something and then gone out to work or gone out somewhere and you've got...
1: Had my panties in that.
0: Something stuck in your clothes?
1: Yeah, my thong. No, that's never happened to me my life.
0: I've been working at the bar where I've had like a thong in the back of my pants.
1: And it's been the best tip day you've ever had.
0: It was great. So this morning, I thought I had something like a scrunchie around my wrist. Yeah. No, I've got...
1: Oh, that's why you smelled so good.
0: I've got the dryer sheet up my sleeve.
1: That was the world's worst magic trick I have ever seen in my life. If a magician pulled that out, like on a cruise ship, we would throw him overboard.
0: It does smell really good, though.
1: Well, yeah, it's a dryer sheet. Mm-hmm, mm-hmm.
0: I feel like once they've been in the dryer, they lose their smell, though. Like, okay. Mostly.
1: Yeah,
0: so I don't
1: I
0: know
1: guess.
0: Why this one smells like it's brand new, fresh out of the box.
1: Maybe it is brand new. Maybe you stuffed it in there on accident.
0: Maybe I did it on purpose.
1: So you thought it was a what? A scrunchie?
0: The scrunchie that's currently in my hair.
1: Yeah.
0: Because I've been wearing it on my wrist so much. And because I wear my sweaters in the morning because it's cold. And I thought what I was feeling was the scrunchie kind of like rubbing up against the sweater. Mm-hmm. It's like mm-hmm. something shoved mm-hmm. in there. Nope, it's just a dryer sheet.
1: And when did you discover it?
0: Maybe 20 minutes ago.
1: Okay, you've been awake for, it is 9, let's round up, 9:20. You've been awake for about 5 hours,
0: yeah.
1: give mm-hmm. or take?
0: Mm-hmm. Give or take.
1: Yeah,
0: mm-hmm.
1: so you felt it the entire time. And you were just like, oh, it must be the thing that's currently on top of my head.
0: Yeah, and then I went to roll my sleeves back and my fingers had gone like up the end of the sleeve. And I was like, what is that?
1: Yeah, it's weird feeling. You didn't feel it rubbing up against your skin at all.
0: No. It's pretty soft. Well, it's not pretty soft.
1: No, it's not, actually.
0: It's not
1: very
0: soft.
1: Coarse. It's as if you pulled out sandpaper.
0: Pretty much.
1: Yeah.
0: The president scratched my arm pulling it out.
1: I'm shocked that you didn't feel it before 9 a.m. Stop smelling it. This
0: it smells
1: weird.
0: So good. I can't stop. So now I want to know, what are some things that other people have found shoved up in their clothes after taking them out of the laundry? 780-791-1037.

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1: Jerry Neville live on location at the RMWB Show and Shine going on today. I'll tell you what, a lot of great stuff here. Great time to bring the family down and check out some fun games, some fun interactive stuff that is happening as well. And check this one out. You have a chance to go on some of the big equipment as well. Sensory hour early off here this morning, but after that, starting around 10 o'clock, Honkin' Horns Central. It's going to be a lot of fun. So join me right now. We're down here at the RMWB's big show and shine that is going on for Public Works Day. They're showing off all their stuff. We've got snow sweepers, street sweepers. We've got snow plows down here, the whole nine yards. Stop on down to see us. We're on that turnoff as you go down to McDonald Island from Thickwood. When you're coming down there, that's where we're at today. Come on over and say hi.
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0: Tina had a dryer sheet up her sleeve.
1: And it smells real good.
0: Yeah, all she's doing is sniffing it, and like it's
1: literally in my. I would tape it to my face right now. That's how good it smells, and just breathe it in all day. Can't is that
0: be
1: good for you?
0: No, probably I not. Think dryer sheets are made out of fiberglass, so enjoy that.
1: Smells real good though. It's worth it.
0: On the topic of finding stuff in your laundry, you got a text at 780-791-1037 from Christy Howe, longtime texter. My husband, a mechanic, went to work with my thong attached to the back of his pants, and he didn't realize it until he got home and I showed him.
1: LOL.
0: Oh, it's LPL. I was like, does that stand for?
1: LOL.
0: Is that
1: I made that mistake all the time.
0: Thing? No one told him while he was at work. Oh, so she did right there. LOL.
1: I love this. Like, I love his coworkers for not telling him. And he just walks around like that all day. It's the kind of coworkers I want.
0: Now, counterpoint. They could either be really cool coworkers, or they could be the creepiest dudes that you've ever heard of. Mm-hmm. Maybe they just wanted to stare at your thong all day, Christy. Maybe that's what it was.
1: Mm.
0: Yeah.
1: I like the first one better.
0: So do I. But as a man with a man brain, chances are if you give a mouse a cookie, he's going to want to lick your thong.
1: Mm. Mm-hmm.
0: The only issue is attached to your husband's butt. So it's like, you know, the good and the bad.
1: It's weird that it was attached on the outside.
0: Like a tail?
1: Like, how did it stay there? You know, is it wrapped around a button or something?
0: I don't know. And when it comes to thongs, there's not a lot of fabric there for it to get caught
1: sure
0: on.
1: Isn't.
0: So it's like, this seems almost intentional. Listen, Christy, you got to set your husband down. You got to be like, dude, if you want to wear my thongs, just dive into the deep end, you know?
1: You got to put it on the inside, not the outside.
0: Don't like wear it as like a whale tail. Don't do it as pride. You know, just like adore it. Like just put it on.
1: Embrace it.
0: Put it above your shoulders. Like, what are those called? Suspenders. And just have yourself a time. Christy's husband, listen, we all put on women's panties before. We've all done it once.
1: I'm not a dude, so I can't.
0: No, but you have.
1: I have. Well, yeah.
0: That's what I'm saying.
1: I'm a woman.
0: Yeah, I've done it. They don't feel great. They don't have that little hole in the front as guys do. And it's like, well, what is that hole for? Nobody knows. It's there. I don't know where this break is going.
1: You kill me.
0: Christy, thank you so much for texting in. If you've had your wife's panties in your clothing.
1: Or any other type of clothing.
0: Yeah, or anybody else's panties in your clothing. Oh, that's not what you were going to. Oh, no. Yeah, sorry. Anything else in your clothing and you've left it there all day thinking it was a, what'd you think it was? A headband? Oh, scrunchie.
1: My scrunchie.
0: Yeah, doesn't feel like a scrunchie. 780-791-1037. And Christy, you might want to have that conversation with your husband because it'd be pretty hard not to. Like, he didn't go to the bathroom at all throughout the day? You're telling me he didn't pee at all?
1: There had to have been one person that would say, like, not one person could
0: he
1: say anything.
0: He didn't fix
1: That's
0: the
1: wild.
0: Car, bring it out to the person whose car it was, and they didn't say anything about it?
1: Don't mechanics bend over a lot, too? Like, what?
0: Those are plumbers.
1: Well, mechanics bend over a lot, too.
0: Oh, I thought you were going to make a, like, plumber's crack joke.
1: Well, I was.
0: Yeah. Show panty line.
1: Yeah.
0: Turns out he was wearing another thong under it.

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1: 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Kids love that. 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It's going to be a great time. 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
2: Number one for throwbacks.
0: Play

0: Cruz and Luna. That's Break Your Heart on Play Mornings. I'm Marina.
1: I'm John.
0: And that is it for the show. Ladies and gentlemen, we have come to an end.
2: That's right. It's been a pretty big show today.
0: It's been a hilarious show this morning.
1: I'd say that.
0: The whole wolf thing, the wolf recovery center, that's not an actual wolf recovery center.
2: Could've fooled us.
0: That's, you know, just signed wrong.
2: Yeah, for oils and minerals and gas.
0: Things that, you know, we don't want to talk about on the show this morning. We want to talk about the wolves in Fort McMurray.
2: Yeah, we kind of made asses of ourselves, but that's okay.
0: Just a little. Hey, if we wouldn't have known. No. You know what I mean? We wouldn't have known.
2: Thank you, Gary.
0: Thank you, Gary.
2: For showing us correctly.
0: Yeah. Also, thank you to all the texters about the, I guess, laundry.
2: Yep. Christy, shout out your husband. I still think you have a conversation to be had there. Maybe call tomorrow. We'll have like a joint conversation. You call in and we talk to your husband. We're like, dude, you're allowed to wear a thong. It's okay. It's 2026. You can wear no underwear for all we care.
0: Hey, it's popular.
2: Yeah, it is.
0: And shout out to everyone who texted in about the wolves being actually in Fort McMurray. Because honestly, we both didn't really think wolves were here.
2: No. But I guess it makes sense, as it, once again, is a part of the world.
0: Have you ever seen a wolf?
2: I've seen a wolf once, I think.
0: Yeah.
2: And I actually think it was at the zoo.
0: Oh.
2: So I've seen a wolf.
0: Seen a wolf, but you've still never seen a bear.
2: No.
0: When we live in Fort McMurray. That's wild.
2: Yeah. But again, bobcats in Calgary just come up to you. And
0: yeah, I still think you're lying.
2: Dude, swear to God, they're not big. Like, your picture a bobcat. How, in your hands, how big do you think? No.
0: Like the mom and dad, probably at least this big.
2: Oh, those guys don't come around. No, we have like...
0: The babies?
2: The baby, only the baby.
0: So where's the mom and dad? Do they just ditch their kids?
2: I think so, but yeah.
0: Go out for milk and never come back?
2: Only the babies. Only the babies ever come up to you, and they're probably about, I don't know, like my backpack.
0: No way.
2: Yeah. They're itty bitty.
0: Oh, well,
2: so I guess it's totally different. Yeah, no, the bobcat mom and dad do not come and get you.
0: Huh.
2: Yeah, it's the babies who want.
0: Interesting.
2: Tuna.
0: Oh, just got a text from Dean.
2: The Dean?
0: Yeah, I think this is the Dean. It might not be, though. I don't know. Saying, I used my ex's panties as a parachute. I don't want to know how big those were.
2: Listen, nothing wrong with a big gal. I'm a big boy.
0: Nothing wrong, but I just can't imagine how big that parachute must have been. You know, to like...
2: Big or not very
0: big. Keep you up.
2: Listen, it would take a lot of panties to keep me up in the air. I'll tell you that right now. So, ladies, if you want to test it, send them to 211 Riverstone Ridge. 108 Riverstone Ridge.
0: Yeah.
2: Yeah, Suite 211.
0: Yep, Suite 211.
2: That's it. That's all, ladies and gentlemen. I'm about to catch a case, I'm sure.
0: Probably.
2: So, let's get out of here.
0: John might not be here tomorrow.
2: No, well, I'll definitely not be here Thursday. I'm going to double down tomorrow and then get arrested Thursday.
0: Yeah, there you go. Yeah. All right, have a great rest of your day. Don't forget, birthdays at 7:40 tomorrow. It's Walkbox Wednesday.
2: Walkbox.
0: So, you'll have a chance to win a $50 gift card to Walkbox. 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Yep. 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
2: We should
0: probably figure out what the keyword is. Eh?
2: Hey, it got dropped on us. If you want an Olivia Rodrigo vinyl, make that two vinyls. All you got to do is text in Olivia to 780-791-1037. As I vamp, as she looks up, what is the word?
0: The word is ribs, R-I-B-S. 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
2: We've been talking too long. 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
0: All right, guys, have a great rest of your day. 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
1: 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It's right off. You go to Mack Island, right? Well, you turn in by the water treatment plant. 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All kinds of great activities here today. Stop in and say hi. Bring the family down because we've got lots for you to see, especially if you like kids, have the kids that like the big street sweepers and the big engines and the buses and all that stuff. 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
2: I'm Denis Conroy. Here's what's trending on Play. Canada's search for new trading partners is taking on a new urgency after talks with the United States broke down Friday. The Prime Minister's office says Mark Carney is emphasizing energy exports to reduce Canada's dependency on its largest trading partner. Manitoba is now advancing a Port of Churchill expansion, which could carry Western Canadian oil or natural gas to global markets. The Manitoba government says the proposal could include an offshore LNG terminal, rail upgrades, and a year-round road. Premier Wab Kanu plans to present the project to international investors in Toronto in September. Fort McMurray's mining community is preparing for another free industry technical talk next month. The CIM Oil Sands Branch says a networking mixer begins at 5 p.m. on September 15th at the KSB GIW Service Center. Senior engineer Simon Galloway will discuss pump technologies used in modern mining. The event is open to all at no cost to attendees. Carbon Capture Canada is putting the Pathways Project at the center of its Edmonton convention next month. Organizers say the gathering follows a July agreement involving Canada, Alberta, and the Oil Sands Alliance. Definitive agreements are expected this fall, with the September event focused on commercial structures, investment decisions, and the next phase of carbon capture development. Students are preparing to return to class, and drivers are being urged to use extra caution near schools. The RMWB says motorists must stop when a school bus has red lights flashing and its stop sign displayed. Drivers should also watch for children near parked vehicles and avoid stopping within 10 meters of crosswalks, stop signs, or yield signs. Fort McMurray residents can bone up on canine safety during a free public seminar at St. Gabriel's School. The RMWB says Maverick Dog Works will offer advice on preventing bites, responding safely to dogs, and addressing unwanted behavior. The event is informal only, so people should not bring their pets. No hands-on dog training will be offered. You can always access your local and Canadian news by downloading our app or visiting play1037.ca. That's what's trending on Play. I'm Denis Conroy.
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2: Today, sunny and warm with a high of 25 degrees. Tonight, clear skies with a low of 9 degrees. Tomorrow, sunny and getting warmer with a high of 30 degrees. And on Thursday, more sunshine with a high of 29 degrees.
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1: I completely forgot about this marketing, I want to say, stunt, I guess. It was done by a company in Vancouver. It was a while back. I was just reading a news story about it the other day. It was a bus shelter, and they had $3 million in the bus shelter. And it was this company called 3M Security Glass.
2: I love 3M. I use them all the time.
1: And if you could break the glass, you could have $3 million.
2: I like that.
1: But no one could break the glass.
2: That's good advertising.
1: That was great advertising. And I was like, wow, you just don't see anything like that anymore. Like all the advertising I remember kind of sucks.
2: Yeah.
1: Remember the Lay's one where it was like, you can't eat just one? It's like, well, yes, I can.
2: I physically can.
1: I physically can
2: do
1: that.
2: You know
1: what
2: I can't do?
1: Break this glass.
2: Yeah. You know that 3M makes those little things that you can stick on your wall and not have a hole? Like when you're like trying to hang something?
1: Oh, yeah.
2: That's them too. They do that too.
1: What can't they do?
2: That's what I always say.
1: If they made a chip, I'd eat more than one. This glass company.
2: Veggie just can't chip it once.
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1: This is not a headline of the day. I just hate articles with these types of stories.
2: Okay.
1: She bought a vase at Goodwill for $5, then sold it at an auction for $143,000.
2: Why do you hate that?
1: Because that doesn't happen to me. That doesn't happen to people I know.
2: I knew you were going to say that.
1: No, that doesn't happen to anybody.
2: Listen, all you have to do is learn what vintage styles are expensive and then go thrifting for hours and hours and hours and hours.
1: And hours.
2: That's all you have to do. It's really that easy.
1: Buy a bunch of garbage. Find out it's not worth anything.
2: Get this antique on the roadshow.
1: Yeah. I hate that. You like doing that stuff?
2: No, actually, it's my nightmare. I just completely agree with you.
1: They got to stop publishing this. Like, this is big vintage.
2: Big vintage
1: this.
2: Is like, come thrift.
1: Come through.
2: Come thrift here. You'll like it. And then I'll just have a panic attack because it's just too much stuff.
1: Hey, did I get a really expensive nightstand? Nope.
2: No, it was from the dollar store, actually. Yeah. And you paid more here.
1: It's actually got, what's those things in it? Those wood-eating bugs? Termites.
2: Great.
1: Yeah.
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2: Joining me on the phone is Andrew Boutelier, the president of the Oil Barons Board, and Tom Kaka, head coach and general manager for your Fort McMurray Oil Baron. 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
3: Centennial Cup is a national event that brings the elite junior A hockey teams from 10 member provinces across Canada together in one body tournament called the Centennial Cup for national title in junior A hockey.
2: Tom, question for you. 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
4: It's May 6th to 16th. All of the games will be played out of the Center Fire Place. 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
5: 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This is going to be a lot of fun today. Lots of stuff and great games for the kids to play too. They've been setting this thing up since 7:30 this morning. So come on down. It's the Public Works Show and Shine for the RMWB here on Saline Forest Road, and you can come out and have some fun with us today. 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
1: So, Ty, you've been struggling to get back into the gym.
2: Jesus, attitude. Way to rag on me. Oh,
1: well,
2: my God.
1: I'm not right. You talk about it all the time. So I want to go to the gym. I don't have time.
2: I'm busy.
1: Well, maybe this will be something that gets you there if you're looking for a brand new workout that has swordplay in it. Boy, do we have one.
2: Swordplay. Nice. Okay, cool. That's coming up. Bad boy.

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1: Hey, it's Jerry Neville, and we are here at the RMWB Public Works Show and Shine. We're just off. If you're going to McDonald Island, if you're coming from Thickwood, there's that road you would take to the water treatment plant. We're just up here, and I've got a very special guest with me now. The guy who's in charge of Public Works. The man, the mind, the myth, the legend, Keith Smith. How you doing, sir?
2: Good morning, Jerry. How are you?
1: Well, so I'm telling you, I'm having a good time. Lots of stuff out here, and a great chance for your staff to show off their goods here.
2: Excellent. This is a great time to come down and take a look at our equipment, and more importantly, talk to our folks. This is the men and women and equipment that keep our city running day in, day out, 24/7, 365.
1: Well, these are the guys and gals that are doing the work that nobody really sees, but if they don't do it, they definitely see it.
2: Exactly. To keep your roads clear, to come and pick up your garbage, to keep the water flowing, these are the guys that are the oil to the machine of the municipality.
1: All right, so come on down. We are here all day. What time is this over today, Keith?
2: This is over at 12.
1: 12 o'clock, so you come on down till 12 o'clock. Honk some horns, have some fun with us. It's the RMWB Public Works Show and Shine.
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1: Hey, Ty, you like working out?
2: Yeah, I got to go back.
1: Yeah?
2: After this week off, I was like, I got to get back there.
1: Are you one of those people that finds more motivation in like a workout type class?
2: No, but no. I've done them.
1: No. Okay, well, I was going to say, if you want, there's a brand new workout class that's sweeping the nation. And by that, I mean, it's one lady who's starting to do it in Halifax. Her name's Julie, and she's launched Halifax Sword Fitness earlier this year.
2: Okay, and it's with swords?
1: It's sword fighting.
2: I'm in.
1: But you use it to like for cardio.
2: Yeah, I'm in.
1: Yeah, the idea is to use the sword as a movement tool to work on coordination, balance, and posture. Playfulness to it, but it's a martial arts as well.
2: Sounds awesome.
1: Yeah.
2: Sounds like an excuse to buy a sword.
1: It reminds me of one of those things where it was like the workout class where you jumped on the trampoline. Oh, that's like, is it a workout? Technically.
2: It's just kind of fun.
1: I just wonder how long it's going to take Apple to add LARPing to the workouts.
2: On your watch?
1: Yeah.
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1: It's Jerry Neville live here on location at the RMWB Public Works Show and Shine. And right now, I've got the man, the mind, the myth, the legend, CAO, Andrew Boudelier. Andrew, this is your first Show and Shine this year.
2: Yeah, you know what? It's great. I mean, couldn't have ordered a better weather day to have all the community come out and understand exactly what our Public Works Department does on a day-in, day-out basis. And it's great to see so many families here so early.
1: Oh, definitely. The horns are honking, I'll tell you that. I don't know if we're going to hear one in the background. They're definitely honking. But lots of families. Great family day here with the Public Works crew.
2: Yeah, and important to, again, connect with community. You know, mayor and council start back after summer recess this evening. So it's always important to get families and connection to community in play. And a large part of what our RMWB staff do each and every day and understand where your tax dollars are going and the investment that we make here to make things better at home.
1: All right, thanks for joining me, Andrew. Have a great day, buddy.
2: Yeah, thank you very much, Jerry.
1: All right, we're at the Public Works Show and Shine. If you're heading from the Thickwood Overpass, go towards the water treatment plant. 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Stop on in. 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
3: No.
2: Well, there's another nation that says if you're under 16, no more social media. We'll tell you which one next.
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0: You have to go on Neopets.
1: And Nexopia. Nexopia was...
0: It's social media, though. They can't go on it.
1: Oh, okay. Habbo Hotel was technically not social media, but you could use it as social media.
0: Yeah.
1: You could chat with your friends.
0: That's the loophole.
1: In the pool.
0: Yeah.
1: Yeah. What other sites work as social
0: Club
1: media?
0: Penguin.
1: Club Penguin. Absolutely. I played that. Webkinz, if you will.
0: I don't know that one.
1: Yeah, me either. That would be lame.
0: Yeah. Good for those kids in New Zealand now.
1: I wonder if their brains are going to get better.
0: Oh, they're
1: I wish my brain would get better.
0: Well, you know, boot up a Webkinz account. We'll see how that
1: Perfect.
0: Helps.
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1: This is massive news for sites like Neopets and Habbo Hotel. New Zealand is going to be banning social media for kids under 16. 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
2: Oh, gosh. But how electric is Neopets when you're under 16?
1: I mean, that's what we had back then. 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
1: It's Jerry Neville live on location at the Public Works Show and Shine here at the RMWB Public Works Yard. If you're wondering where that's at, by the way, if you're heading out of Thickwood, if you're going towards McDonald Island Park, it's right there. Turn in, and you can't miss us. All the trucks and stuff are up here. Emmett, you're joining me right here. How old are you, Emmett?
2: 6.
1: All right, Emmett, what's your favorite part of the Show and Shine so far?
2: Playing Snakes and Ladders with my dad.
1: Oh, there you go. That's different. Do you like the trucks and stuff too?
2: Yeah.
1: Okay, so Snakes and Ladders is the big draw for him, and he's gone already. Back playing Snakes and Ladders. Come on up. It's the Show and Shine going on until 12 o'clock today at the RMWB Satellite Yard. Come on in here. Again, take the Thickwood exit. If you're heading from downtown, just do the UE at the Thickwood exit. Get on in here. Bring the kids. It's lots of fun. Come on going. We're going till noon.
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12: Today, sunny and warm with a high of 25 degrees. Tonight, clear skies with a low of 9 degrees. Tomorrow, sunny and getting warmer with a high of 30 degrees. And on Thursday, more sunshine with a high of 29 degrees.
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1: It's Jerry Neville live at the RMWB Show and Shine at their satellite yard. If you're heading towards McDonald Island Park coming from Thickwood, just head towards the water treatment plant. You can't miss all the horns that are going off and all the big trucks that are up here. Whoa, that was close. And we got the kids playing with the axes behind us. They're plastic axes. We got an axe throw going on. And one of the cool things is the kids get a chance to paint the jersey barriers that the RMWB is going to use on different construction projects this year. So come on down, maybe paint a jersey barrier, have some fun with that. At the same time, have some fun. Emmett's back. Emmett, you're still playing Snakes and Ladders?
2: No.
1: No. What are you doing now?
2: Playing that game right there.
1: Okay, perfect, perfect. Emmett's here. He's six. He's having a good time. You could be here, too, with your family. Come on up. We're here until noon today at the RMWB Show and Shine. We're at 24 Saline Forest Road, just off the road to McDonald Island Park.
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1: I got an unsolved mystery for you.
2: Oh, what is it?
1: So I was listening to some podcasts over the weekend, and they all kept getting the same ad that would come in. And are you familiar with the vehicle company Ford?
2: I've heard of Ford.
1: Yeah, they have this event going on right now called Ford Employee Pricing.
2: I've heard of that.
1: Where you pay what the employees get, like for their rate.
2: Mm-hmm.
1: So what's their benefit? What's the employee's benefit? If everyone's just getting the same benefits they get.
2: Well, it's just a limited time offer. They get the employee rate all the time.
1: I don't think that's that awesome of a benefit.
2: No, I'm not saying it is. I'm just explaining what it is. You know where that would be an awesome benefit? Do it at the Keg, cowards. I used to work at the Keg. I know. I know what their employee discount is. 40% for the entire table, including all alcohol except for, I believe, wine.
1: Well, then the employees would be going, well, what's the benefit?
2: I hear your question, but
1: nobody knows.
2: I don't have an answer.
1: It's not good. I don't understand it.
0: When Teams is muted,
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1: Hey, how you doing? It's Jerry Neville here at the RMWB Show and Shine. We are just off the turnoff to the water treatment plant. So once again, if you're heading towards Mack Island coming from Thickwood, just make that turn right up here. And as well, if you're coming from downtown, make the turn on Thickwood Boulevard and you can come on in here and make it happen. We're only here until noon today, but that's okay. If you didn't make it in today and you're like, oh man, I missed it out and the kids aren't going to be able to see it, tomorrow, oh yeah, we're back. One more day of this. Tomorrow morning, by the way, between 9 and 10 is sensitivity hour, so no noise is going to go on, no horns, that kind of stuff. So if you have someone who's sensitive to noise, that's definitely the day to do it, is tomorrow. So make sure that everything's going well for you and stop on down to the RMWB Show and Shine.
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3: Today, sunny and warm with a high of 25 degrees. Tonight, clear skies with a low of 9 degrees. Tomorrow, sunny and getting warmer with a high of 30 degrees. And on Thursday, more sunshine with a high of 29 degrees.
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3: I'm Denis Conroy with your look at sports. The Saskatchewan Roughriders are back at work after falling 30-16 to the BC Lions on Sunday, dropping to 6-4. Saskatchewan now prepares for a big home matchup with the Toronto Argonauts Saturday at Mosaic Stadium. Toronto is coming off of a 39-20 win over Hamilton. The Blue Jays are back home tonight, opening a series against Kansas City at Rogers Centre. Toronto is 64-68 and looking to stay within striking distance of the AL wildcard race. First pitch is at 5:07. On the tennis court, the U.S. Open is getting closer with qualifying underway in New York following the Cincinnati tournament. Arthur Fils captured the men's title there, while Coco Gauff won the women's championship. And looking ahead, the Interpipeline Fort McMurray Marathon is already sold out. More than 700 runners are registered for events ranging from 3 kilometers to a full 42.2 kilometer marathon on September 20th. The race will feature live music and entertainment along the course, plus food trucks and a festival atmosphere at McDonald Island Park. That's your look at sports. I'm Denis Conroy.
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1: I'm trying to get my husband to eat more food. And this one's just odd. Like, this is something that I don't really know anybody else that he doesn't like.
2: He loves, like, canned beans.
1: Oh, yeah.
2: So he should love this.
1: Exactly. We'll get into that on the way.
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1: I'm going on a little journey in my home life right now. My husband, he is eating very like protein and fiber heavy, you know, fart maxing, all those things.
2: Very cool.
1: So I'm like trying to get him to eat more stuff that I like, that I know is super good in that fashion, i.e. canned tuna. So the man is like disgusted by anything canned: salmon, canned tuna,
2: corn,
1: canned chicken. Corn is fine.
2: That's weird.
1: He gets so grossed out
2: by it. He's fine with corn, but not with tuna?
1: Canned meats and fish, he's not a fan of.
2: Okay.
1: So I'm trying to convince him. And one of the ways that I've been doing it is like
2: secretly feeding him it?
1: No, telling him the macros.
2: Okay.
1: If I can tell him, if something has got good enough macros, he'll force it down his throat. And the tuna is quite electric. It's like, I don't know, double the amount of, or like 24 grams of protein for 160 calories, something like that. So I'm trying to find new recipes. And for some reason, he keeps turning his nose up at the tuna noodle casserole idea.
2: But he eats some pretty gross stuff.
1: Yeah, I know.
2: We've seen.
1: I know.
2: He eats some pretty gnarly things where it was like toast, cottage cheese, and Katie shaker dust. And
1: I know.
2: I
1: know. That's disgusting, right? But yeah, canned tuna with a little bit of a mayo and mustard and pickle, he's grossed out by. Grow up. Grow up.
2: He's having cottage cheese slop mixes, and he's like, nah, can't do
1: this.
2: No,
1: this is fine. I much prefer hot sauce on cheese.
2: It's good.
1: What a life he lives.
0: Who says you can't have fun while you work?
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2: Today I'm speaking with Rihanna Davey from RBD Beauty Photography and Anita Emsland from AE Art. What is the Anzac Art and Artisan Evening all about?
3: It's an evening about celebrating creativity, culture, and community. It's sort of like an art gallery, and then there's going to be artisans there as well. And just a really nice evening to be able to communicate with everybody, visually see everybody's work, and just learn a little bit more. And who doesn't want to get dressed up? We just want it to be kind of an excuse to get dressed up a little bit more and, like I said, just have kind of that evening with us. We will have a photo booth as well as soon as the guests walk in. It is a free public event on September 11th from 5 p.m. to 9 p.m. at the Anzac Recreation Center. 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There's a Facebook event page as well as the poster that's going around that you can always send us an email.
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4: 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I'm with Leslie from the RMWB Communications Department. 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
1: How you doing? It's Jerry Neville here at the RMWB Show and Shine. It's all over for today, but that's okay. 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So stop on down tomorrow from 9 until noon for the RMWB Show and Shine. If you're looking for a way to get here, if you're going towards McDonald Island Park coming from Thickwood, just take the turn off by the water treatment plant and we are here for you.
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1: Do you ever have to show your parents how to use a piece of technology?
2: Yeah. I taught my mom TikTok a couple weeks ago.
1: And now she can't stop.
2: She loves the recipes.
1: She's doing the dances and all
2: the stuff. I would love to see my mother do a TikTok dance. No, she learned how to message me, so she messages me recipes and stuff. It's very nice.
1: Apple runs a free 60-minute getting started with iPhone sessions.
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1: Now, you can do that at Apple stores, I guess. It's for older customers.
2: I've seen it go down, and I completely love that because any person who has a parent that is not teaching them, there is a reason why they are not teaching them. 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They've done that. They've had it.
1: Yeah.
2: Send them to Apple.
1: I was just going on their phones, and I jack up the app sizes and the text size for them, and then I go, all right, you're on your own from here on out.
2: Good luck. 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
1: Hey, Jerry Neville here at the RMWB Show and Shine. If you're looking for us on GPS, 24 Salin Forest Road, you can put it in the old GPS. It'll take you right here. If you're like me and you're old and you just know places around Fort McMurray, if you're heading from Thickwood towards McDonald Island Park, take that turn off there. We're just up by the water treatment plant. So come on over and see us tomorrow because it is shut down for the day today. Tomorrow from 9 until 10, sensory friendly, no horns, no music, no nothing. Come in and have a good time with the family. And then from 10 o'clock until noon, horns are going to be blasting. People will be doing some face painting, having all kinds of fun with the kids. And the kids can sit in the seats of these giant trucks. And you know as well as I do, when they go down the street, the kids are going, wow, that's really cool. Now they can sit in the truck and honk the horn and have some fun, too. It's the RMWB Show and Shine continues tomorrow, starting at 9 o'clock here at the RMWB Satellite Yard, just beside the water treatment plant.
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2: With the baseball season done, hockey season is just about here. 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
1: Ty, you don't like being scammed.
2: Not many people do.
1: But I think I found a story that if I was scammed in this way, honestly, I wouldn't even be mad. It's almost impressive.
2: All right, that's on the way.
1: How to make a lot of money.
2: How to scam millions and she'll be fine with it.

0: It's Play with Ty and Millions.
1: And there's a story coming out of Italy that made me laugh so hard, and I can't decide whose side I'm on. Probably the not illegal side, but the illegal side is quite funny. So there was a guy who started taking tours to this ancient Greek amphitheater, and it was apparently, the reviews say, an enchanting place, a world beyond space and time. Definitely one of the best places I've ever been to. Very unique. Well, the thing is, this guy made it all up.
2: He lied?
1: Yeah, he lied. It's not
2: any of those things.
1: Any of those things. It's 54,000 square foot ancient site. He was charging visitors $46 to visit the theater, but he built it.
2: Oh. It's so cool. You got to see this place.
1: If you look at it, it totally looks like, I don't know, like an old amphitheater. Here, I'll show you a photo. It looks like it could be ancient. It looks like it could be a UNESCO site. Mm-hmm. But he just built it and then was charging people to go see it. And I like, I know it's illegal, but like, good for him.
2: Like, you know, you gotta,
1: he put the work in.
2: You gotta respect the hustle.
1: Yeah.
2: That's a long con.
1: And it's not a small amphitheater. This thing is absolutely massive. It looks like it was built back in like, I don't know, the ancient Greek times, I guess, or Roman times. It's almost impressive.
2: He actually got an architecture gig out of it, so it's pretty awesome for him. He's going to do the next Pizza Hut.
1: The next Pizza Hut?
2: Yeah, because they're bringing the hut back. That was old architecture as well, Millions.
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10: Today, sunny and warm with a high of 25 degrees. Tonight, clear skies with a low of 9 degrees. Tomorrow, sunny and getting warmer with a high of 30 degrees. And on Thursday, more sunshine with a high of 29 degrees.
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1: Oh, another day, another Grand Theft Auto story.
2: 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I thought last time I banned it.
1: Nope, it's still happening, and this one involves nudity. More on that next.
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1: Well, the hackers are at it again. They leaked GTA 6 some
2: How
1: more.
2: How many times are we going to talk about this game and have it not released?
1: I don't know.
2: When is it supposed to be released?
1: At this point, like, just drop it. Everything's coming out about it. Netflix is doing their big secret reveal. The internet's secret. Sam booked it off.
2: So the people do care.
1: Some people go crazy for this.
2: For GTA?
1: I have friends who are like losing their minds, and I'm like, guys.
2: Okay. Okay. So we're not just talking about nothing. People actually care about this game.
1: Yeah. I think it's going to break so much money. Are you kidding me?
2: I don't know.
1: It's gonna like gross like $1 billion in like the first like month. For sure.
2: Really?
1: Oh, yeah.
2: What do you do?
1: Yeah, I don't know. You go around, drive.
2: Thieve cars?
1: You thief cars.
2: Okay.
1: Shoot people. And then from what I've seen in the leaked footage, be naked.
2: Oh.
1: There's some nudity in it now.
2: Interesting.
1: Yeah, and so they've been leaking it, and they have like a manifesto out against the people who make Grand Theft Auto.
2: Oh, my God.
1: They're asking for all this stuff, and I'm like, you're not going to get it.
2: This feels like the whole cyberpunk thing. Remember, everyone long awaited Cyberpunk, and then it was released and it sucked and everybody hated it and nobody played it ever again?
1: Yeah.
2: Do you think that's what's going to happen?
1: No. I think these guys are too good at making games. They did the cowboy one. The one that...
2: Red Dead Redemption?
1: Yeah. And it broke like so many records.
2: Yeah, but
1: tons of money.
2: That one actually came out.
1: Yeah, so this one's coming out in November.
2: Sure.
1: It's going to break records, but I'll have seen it all through the leaked footage, so I won't have to buy it.
2: Perfect. All the nudity straight to your eyes.
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1: Is pumpkin spice being brought back earlier and earlier every year, or am I going crazy?
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9: Play weather.
10: Today, sunny and warm with a high of 25 degrees. Tonight, clear skies with a low of 9 degrees. Tomorrow, sunny and getting warmer with a high of 30 degrees. And on Thursday, more sunshine with a high of 29 degrees.
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1: Paramount is developing a sequel to a massive hit, the 2003 romantic comedy How to Lose a Guy in 10 Days, and it sounds like Kate Hudson and Matthew McConaughey will return to reprise their roles.
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0: It's Play with Ryder and Lisa.
1: Ryder, earlier you were talking about Matthew McConaughey. He's going to be reprising his role alongside Kate Hudson for How to Lose a Guy in 10 Days. He's also in a new series coming out soon on Apple TV with Woody Harrelson. Are they playing themselves as brothers?
2: That's right. It's still like a fictional comedy series, but they're going to be playing themselves in it. And if we've seen anything from those two when they join forces, it's real good. Do you remember True Detective, that season with the two of them?
1: Oh my gosh.
2: Unbelievable.
1: I know so many people that go back and rewatch that specific season with the two of them. Well, this will be interesting because the plot is them trying to figure out if they're actually biological brothers. Should be pretty good. It's literally just called Brothers, coming soon to Apple TV.
2: Yeah, the first episode drops September 23rd.
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1: Start it.

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1: There's a news story that's getting a lot of traction because people are really torn on just the whole situation. A man found $30 on the floor at a Walmart and kept it. And then they posted a video of him saying, like, this guy stole the money.
2: So he had to return it to the Walmart?
1: Because he didn't want to be embarrassed. 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
2: 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Listen, I understand that CCTV footage is crucial when it comes to certain situations. 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
10: Tonight we can expect clear skies with a low of 9 degrees. Tomorrow sunny with a high of 30 degrees. Thursday sunny, high of 29. And Friday showers with a high of 20 degrees.
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1: Your brother used to live in the same building as Julia Stiles.
2: That's right, in Vancouver, yeah.
1: She is in the news. She's getting ready to be on the next season of Dancing with the Stars. That's going to be out in September. But she posted a couple photos on her Instagram. One of them is her whitening her teeth. Another okay. one is her getting her hair done. She is getting ready for the stage.
2: You got to think she'll have a long run too with her dancing background. Like it does feel unfair sometimes that they'll be like, here's somebody who danced kind of professionally.
1: And then here's Guy Fieri.
2: Oh yeah, they're taking on a 65-year-old retired athlete who's never danced other than maybe a touchdown dance.
1: I don't know. Some of those athletes, they do surprise you. So the next season of Dancing with the Stars should be a good one.
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2: I'm Denis Conroy. Here's what's trending on Play. Thousands of delegates are preparing to gather in Edmonton next month for Carbon Capture Canada 2026. Carbon Capture Canada organizers say more than 5,000 people from over 50 countries are expected at the Edmonton Convention Center from September 15th to the 17th. The event will bring together government, industry, investment, and technology leaders to discuss the future of carbon capture. A 17-year-old girl is scheduled to appear in Fort McMurray Court on September 1st following an alleged flight from RCMP. Police say she faces motor vehicle theft, 2 flight charges, and 6 probation breaches. Wood Buffalo and Lac-La-Biche RCMP arrested her after stopping the Hyundai. Her 15-year-old passenger was arrested on unrelated outstanding warrants. The allegations have not been proven in court. Drivers are being reminded school zone speed limits return as Wood Buffalo students head back to class. The RMWB says the limit is 30 kilometers an hour from 7:30 a.m. to 4:30 p.m. on every school day. Some schools reopen as early as August 31st, bringing more traffic during drop-off and pickup times. A Fort McMurray golf tournament is celebrating a major fundraising milestone for local healthcare. The CIM Oil Sands branch says its annual tournament raised $26,000 this year, bringing its total since 2015 to $245,000. The net proceeds support Northern Lights Health Foundation programs, services, and equipment at the Northern Lights Regional Health Center. Alberta's first music commissioner, Jennifer Venance, is taking on a role designed to support the province's music sector. The Alberta government says she will serve as a central contact between officials and the industry while supporting artists, businesses, and partnerships. Venance brings more than 20 years of experience as a musician and music educator, along with leadership experience in government. You can always access your local and Canadian news by downloading our app or visiting Play 103. 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
2: I'm Denis Conroy with your look at sports. The Saskatchewan Roughriders are back at work after falling 30-16 to the BC Lions on Sunday, dropping to 6-4. Saskatchewan now prepares for a big home matchup with the Toronto Argonauts Saturday at Mosaic Stadium. Toronto is coming off of a 39-20 win over Hamilton. The Blue Jays are back home tonight, opening a series against Kansas City at Rogers Center. Toronto is 64-68 and looking to stay within striking distance of the AL wildcard race. First pitch is at 5:07. On the tennis court, the U.S. Open is getting closer with qualifying underway in New York following the Cincinnati tournament. Arthur Fils captured the men's title there, while Coco Gauff won the women's championship. And looking ahead, the Inter Pipeline Fort McMurray Marathon is already sold out. More than 700 runners are registered for events ranging from 3 kilometers to a full 42.2-kilometer marathon on September 20th. The race will feature live music and entertainment along the course, plus food trucks and a festival atmosphere at McDonald Island Park. That's your look at sports. I'm Denis Conroy.
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2: Tonight we can expect clear skies with a low of 9 degrees. Tomorrow sunny with a high of 30 degrees. Thursday sunny, high of 29. And Friday showers with a high of 20 degrees.
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1: 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It was Good, a golf company, with Callaway, a very well-known golf company. But the commercial that they released is getting a lot of backlash online, and rightfully so. They've since taken it down and apologized. But it shows a girl going over and grabbing a driver out of a

0: at Callaway.
1: Yeah.
0: They had it up, and then their statements after were like, when we realized this was a bad taste. 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When people started commenting, telling you that? I don't know, man. The fact that they're saying we strive to be inclusive, I'm like, clearly there weren't any women in the room when you decided to go with this script.
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1: A woman in Alaska is crediting her martial arts training for surviving a bear attack. 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
2: Whoa.
1: And it hurt the bear enough or scared them enough that it ran off and saved her life.
2: Imagine being able to tell people that you did this. Mm-hmm. 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
1: Yeah. Pays off big time.
2: Worth it.
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1: I'm Denis Conroy. Here's what's trending on Play. Canada's search for new trading partners is taking on a new urgency after talks with the United States broke down Friday. The Prime Minister's office says Mark Carney is emphasizing energy exports to reduce Canada's dependency on its largest trading partner. Manitoba is now advancing a Port of Churchill expansion, which could carry Western Canadian oil or natural gas to global markets. The Manitoba government says the proposal could include an offshore LNG terminal, rail upgrades, and a year-round road. Premier Wab Kanew plans to present the project to international investors in Toronto in September. Fort McMurray's mining community is preparing for another free industry technical talk next month. The CIM Oil Sands Branch says a networking mixer begins at 5 p.m. on September 15th at the KSB GIW Service Center. Senior engineer Simon Galloway will discuss pump technologies used in modern mining. The event is open to all at no cost to attendees. Carbon Capture Canada is putting the Pathways Project at the center of its Edmonton convention next month. Organizers say the gathering follows a July agreement involving Canada, Alberta, and the Oil Sands Alliance. Definitive agreements are expected this fall, with the September event focused on commercial structures, investment decisions, and the next phase of carbon capture development.

0: Students are preparing to return to class, and drivers are being urged to use extra caution near schools. The RMWB says motorists must stop when a school bus has red lights flashing and its stop sign displayed. Drivers should also watch for children near parked vehicles and avoid stopping within 10 meters of crosswalks, stop signs, or yield signs. Fort McMurray residents can bone up on canine safety during a free public seminar at St. Gabriel's School. The RMWB says Maverick Dog Works will offer advice on preventing bites, responding safely to dogs, and addressing unwanted behavior. The event is informal only, so people should not bring their pets. No hands-on dog training will be offered. You can always access your local and Canadian news by downloading our app or visiting play1037.ca. That's what's trending on Play. I'm Denis Conroy.
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0: I'm Denis Conroy with your look at sports. The Saskatchewan Roughriders are back at work after falling 30-16 to the BC Lions on Sunday, dropping to 6-4. Saskatchewan now prepares for a big home matchup with the Toronto Argonauts Saturday at Mosaic Stadium. Toronto is coming off of a 39-20 win over Hamilton. The Blue Jays are back home tonight, opening a series against Kansas City at Rogers Centre. Toronto is 64-68 and looking to stay within striking distance of the AL wildcard race. First pitch is at 5:07. On the tennis court, the U.S. Open is getting closer with qualifying underway in New York following the Cincinnati tournament. Arthur Fils captured the men's title there, while Coco Gauff won the women's championship. And looking ahead, the Interpipeline Fort McMurray Marathon is already sold out. More than 700 runners are registered for events ranging from 3 kilometers to a full 42.2 kilometer marathon on September 20th. The race will feature live music and entertainment along the course, plus food trucks and a festival atmosphere at McDonald Island Park. That's your look at sports. I'm Denis Conroy.
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0: Tonight we can expect clear skies with a low of 9 degrees. Tomorrow sunny with a high of 30 degrees. Thursday sunny, high of 29. And Friday showers with a high of 20 degrees.
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3: 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Ryder and Lisa.
4: 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Gotta get dip. 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
2: Today I'm speaking with Toks Adebayor. He's one of the coordinators for Nigerian soccer here in Fort McMurray and lead coordinator for the annual RMWB and Dr. Funcho Aronior Memorial Soccer Tournament. Can you tell us a little bit about who you've named this tournament after?
3: Dr. Funcho Aronior was a renowned physiotherapist in Fort McMurray that was so passionate about people, renaming the tournament after him so that his legacy will not be forgotten.
2: Where do the games normally take place?
3: The games will be played at Syncrude Athletic Park, Nantinbury. His schedule will be available on the Nigerian Canadian Association of Fort McMurray Facebook page.
2: What are the dates of the tournament?
3: 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The community barbecue will be coming up on Saturday, August 29th from 1 p.m. Everybody is invited.
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1: It's crazy how many people are just neglecting their fruit trees or shrubs because the mosquitoes are attacking them. 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
1: You just can't win. 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
1: If you're a big fan of pickleball, there is a comedy movie out now that I watched thinking this is going to be a piece of crap, but it was actually quite funny.
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1: So this is with the main actor from New Girl.
2: Uh-huh.
1: And he plays a famous tennis player, but he's washed up. And now he has to turn to pickleball. It's called Dink. And it's actually pretty good.
2: Yeah, so, I'd give it like a 7 out of 10 if you're looking for something to watch.
1: It was cute. I laughed out loud a few times.
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